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2: 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Mother, you were a many to my mother, my poor mother. You have literally, but I'm not now. I lay at the Mugaya, even my humble. I did. Because I think that you have all
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2: you. 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
5: Mommy light.
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5: Network am game ya yi.
1: Aha, gani hu chacha. Eh, eh, eh, eh, eh, eh, eh, eh, eh, eh, eh, eh, eh, eh, eh, eh, eh, eh, eh, eh, eh, eh,
5: eh, eh, eh, eh, eh, eh, eh, eh, eh,
1: eh,
5: eh, eh, eh,
1: eh, eh, eh, eh,
5: eh,
0: Hello?
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5: 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So, nkaha eko se rebo ni bodi.
0: Ototo amao, prophet.
6: prophet and fellow John Wafo Bego Gunabo.
0: And they were Yagazir. And
6: they were Yagazir. And they were Yagazir. And
0: they were
6: Yagazir. And they were Yagazir. And they were Yagazir. And they were Yagazir. And they were Yagazir. And they were Yagazir. And they were Yagazir. And they were Yagazir. And they were Yagazir. And they were Yagazir.
0: And they
6: were Yagazir. And they were Yagazir. And but the canap or a flap or a pot of one walk over. I get to the show, young for the value teacher. Yeah, they met us a little bit out of my sem, but not like the bottom of my head, but I'm my sem, lele. I got a man on my yard. I didn't hear Jim at the one of my guy.
1: I'm so
6: one of you who go to the cobbler.
0: I'm
6: so one of you who go to one bang over and there on your Macalla gets in all of my man for Wama. Ndem na tu na bola chi bezi bo wanyem onya me ti esem tu nyam hotun cheta na ro ma la ri wang wang wang wang
0: chineke m
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0: my tour.
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0: I'm you. They were Yagazira Genopola. They were. Also, good today, Anya Kana Facebook, Kanyoqua Ozo. 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
0: 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I got a gazori. 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One men at his doing. 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
4: 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We have the men who go down. I am not recording. 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I record there. 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
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I must say, so my last, my last, my last, for one again. 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

0: 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Someone not to Yanga. 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
3: but let you. 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
3: hello,
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5: It's a well like Lenten.
3: Prophet.
0: Devo. 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
5: A prophet, temper, no joke, one for the Google number.
0: They will
5: tend to be with that to come wood, Bema, Pabamania, Mia Pambo, O 2 1, a K, 2 4 Roma, O 2 Tadiania. 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
0: They were prophet, Yagasiregi, no?
3: Prophet. Have a now here with it. I come quite if I settled at all, I thought he say, told at all, he say, at Tomazi. I don't know when a tower, one day, Vicky, Vicky. A woman lead them when I keep it out one day.
0: Vicky, we can away.
3: Imagine
0: how my
3: marriage is a woman leading.
0: I'm going to be a job. I'm going to be a job. I'm going to be a job. I'm going to be a job. I'm going
3: to be a job. I'm going to be a job. I'm going to be
0: a job. I'm going to be a
3: job. I'm going to be a job. I'm going
0: to be a job. I'm going to be a job. I'm going to be a job. 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
3: Marag, Munawani, where I became, where in
0: the choir, you pass here, dick way.
3: Where rope was the quesera gay? Macolabla was the quesera, you wiggy.
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3: gapal
0: ways,
3: but I'm more than 1 man, less than ve. The gave the king going about willing guillo. Oh, yes, umba, naco step,
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3: 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May the Lord God banda mo na ma che banda mo leader. 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Y'all are going to match, or buy him put down when I match. 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I'm going to make Maliwe Lu. 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

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Show for you. 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
1: mosu. 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

A very big shout out to DJ Spicy Clef for serenading us with that amazing mixtape right here on Rose 101.9 FM. But good afternoon, ABA City. Welcome to the last lap of Media Oasis on Rose FM 101.9, about where we continue to put a smile on your face. Today is Friday. And of course, you know that Entertainment Gist will be coming your way from now through 1 p.m. And the news follows suit. And the news comprises of entertainment news, foreign news, business news, and sports news. Of course, also stories, national stories, and local stories as well, where we keep you updated, where you know exactly what is happening or being the know of what is happening around and across, and also cut across the country as well. 1:30 is situation reports, where I will be here for situation reports. I get to find out from you what's happening in your area. And we also have a conversation to spice up the show. The conversation we'll be having today is quite interesting. So I would love for you to sit back, relax, keep the dialogue always. 2 p.m., the ladies getting here for us, 3cc. And to wrap up Media Oasis for the week and also for Friday today, being the 22nd day of May 2026, is Game Changer Show. Now, you might be wondering, who is talking? I know a lot of you already know me. And if you're just tuning in for the first time, if this is your first time joining the show or this segment or tuning into this particular frequency, my name is Confidence. But usually I don't do this alone. I co-host with my beautiful co-host, Otari Ma'abriba's Finest. She'll be joining me shortly, 5 minutes past 12 p.m. And I just want to say good afternoon and welcome to Meet the Oasis. I saw a lot of things on social media today that gave me chills. I will start by saying, first, I saw a video of a father having a dance with her daughter, with his daughter on her wedding day. You know, the father-daughter dance on weddings, right? And whilst they were dancing, a song was playing. The song they were dancing to was playing. And we started hearing voices. It happens to be the voices of the father and the daughter when she was 4 years ago, when she was 4 years old. And they were also dancing to that particular song, having their father-daughter dance. And the father had asked him, who are you going to invite? Who would you invite to your wedding? And she had mentioned four of her friends, Sarah, Kylie, I can't remember the two other people. And guess what? Those four friends were still her friends to date, and they were also present at the wedding. And when they heard that, they were all smiled. I mean, it was very emotional. And he had proceeded to asking her, what is the name of the groom, I mean your husband, when she was 4 years ago. And she mentioned Max. Guess what? She was actually getting married to a Max. And she met Max while they were in college. So it was more like she predicted her wedding, who she was going to get married to, who she was going to invite to her wedding when she was 4 years ago, when she was 4 years, and it exactly happened the way she predicted it. Now, the second thing that gave me chills today also was, God help us in Nigeria. A woman had lost three of her child, and according to the story, a guy was teaching his girlfriend how to drive, and things got out of hand. The vehicle just, you know, accident happened, and this woman lost three of her children. Now, a Ojiniko Jiokpe, a media personality, TV presenter in Arise News, was taking the stories this morning on their morning show, and then she broke down into tears, right? She broke down in tears. Obviously, she was touched by the story. She couldn't contain it anymore. She was touched by the story, hence the display of emotion which she displayed, which was shown on national TV. But I went to the comments. Nigerians, they never disappoint me. I went to the comments. Some people were, you know, being sympathetic. But I saw certain comments like, oh, she's a pro,
in as much as the story was emotional, she could have just held herself. Why would she be crying on national TV? That isn't professional and stuff like that. Now, that is the reason why I'm talking about this, because I kind of notice and feel like a lot of people think that media personalities don't have emotions. I don't know if you all think that media personalities don't have emotions, we don't feel things, or maybe you think we're not human. Let me tell you, a lot goes on behind the scenes. Sometimes you stumble on stories. I don't know about any other presenter. I don't know about any other newscasters, right? But sometimes when I am casting news or I stumble on a story, I get like, what I read the stories and I'm like, oh God, what is happening? In as much as you should try to, or yeah, you shouldn't cry, right? But it doesn't change the fact that this person is human at the end of the day. I remember in 2024 when I found out about my bank, the bank I was operating with at the time, I think that was Heritage Bank, at the time was, you know, folding. I read it on the news instantly, like they're shutting down. Guess what? I read that news on Monday. I have been paid a day before that, right? I got my salary on Sunday. I read the news on Monday. And guess what? I had transferred my salary from my salary account to my Heritage account, which was my savings account at a time. Do you understand? So I'm coming to work on a Monday, and I'm reading on the news that the bank that I bank with, the bank that I had transferred my salary to, is shutting down. Now, imagine how that was for me. I remember taking a break and rushing out. God help me. I remember taking a break and rushing out to meet Michael, because he was our news editor at the time. And I was asking him, is this news legit? Like, is this news for real? He was like, yeah. Is there a problem? I was like, there is a big problem. I just transferred my money to this account. Do you understand what I'm saying? So basically what I'm trying to say is, we cast news, we read the news. It's not easy to come across this news and act like you don't feel anything. And just because she felt that emotion doesn't mean that, you know, people should talk down on her work ethic. No, she's a human being at the end of the day. She has emotions. She has blood running through her veins. And also, she's a mother as well. So I feel she understands. How the

0: featuring Rihanna, Bryson Tiller, Wild Thoughts. When I return, we get right into the story. Don't go nowhere. Keep it locked always on Rose 101.9 FM.
1: Another one.

20 other players for the Unity Cup. There are also first-time invitee goalkeeper Arthur Okonkwo, defenders Emmanuel Fernandez, midfielders Rafael Onyedika, Tochukwu Nnadi and Ebenezer Akansamiro, and forward Rafiu Durosimi, who is also joining the group for the first time. To end the news here again are the main points. President Bola Tinubu appoints Segun Aina as new JAMB registrar. ASUU warns federal government against scrapping varsity courses, says all courses are important. APC defends Abia Primaries as mascot Kalu withdraws from governorship race. The bulletin was produced and edited by Deborah Odiba. My name is Okara Jane Otari. Thank you so much for joining us. Do enjoy the rest of your day.

Atomi Gogu Missy Macanalo Gomolo no salary. On a for more pompa, atomi wobo care for my sea. I want a go millimam, no umbrella, no canopy. My men come my way, only blood of Jesus to cover me. To be yellow matter, this load is heavy. Cosimozo, why I'm born ready. Adam single lance at him for financial freedom, I belong with the king. I'm running for leaf and figure what if I'm a lingy me for me. Monaco or the Monono, Anomono Chess, a fatty boy Balenci. If I let up your pants, I call him Mogina your manchi. I want the Yana marching.

0: people, how on a day? ABA City, what's going on? Situation report right here with your girl, Confidence Paul. And today I have a very interesting question that I want to ask you on the show today. And I need you to be very, very honest with me. If you borrowed money from your neighbor, or maybe somebody, and the person dies, would you consider it good news or bad news? Let's say you borrow like 500,000 naira from somebody, or 1 million naira from somebody, or 2 million naira from somebody. And tomorrow you hear that, the person where you borrow money, down there you. And it's only you and the person who say you borrow the person money. Would you consider that good news, or would you say it's a bad news? Let's know your thoughts. 0813-355-9358 or 0812-011-1019. 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Would you consider that to be a good news or bad news if you borrowed money from someone? Hello?
1: Yeah, I copy.
0: Hello, Nsobu Mo. But this is my sweet Nsobu be that.
1: Confidence, so. Confidence, so. Iman eba hina anore. Iman eba efe maru ziri of ma. Rose efe maru ziri of ma. Iman eba na miri nezo. Ida we. What I'm saying is,
0: what are you saying?
1: That's all I can say.
0: Wait, Ike, you have to be specific because we also give God glory. So would you say is a good news or bad news?
1: Confidence. It's a resetting up. Can make a situation report. You think to God be the glory.
0: Hey.
1: What I mean? Confidence for on your job, Mary. On your job. No matter the love of money, on your job, Mary.
0: Thank you so much for calling.
1: Thank you so much. Let me give you my situation report
0: all
1: now.
0: All right.
1: Confidence for and the Yano Suba Yakuotu Nde Bagum Baga than a chishows of Yame Epere or something like a Maragono Tama. That's my situation report.
0: Thank you so much for calling. All right, keep the calls coming, people. 0813-355-9358. If you borrowed money from somebody and the person dies, would you say it's good news or bad news? Hello? All right, I know network is being handy today, messing up right now because of the rain. Please drop me a message on WhatsApp, 0813-355-9358. If you borrowed money from somebody and the person dies, and you and the person are the only people that know that you took money from this person, would you consider that good news, or would you say it's a bad news? Don't forget to tell me what's going on in your area, what is happening around you, because I need that information as well. Hello?
2: Hello, Confidence.
0: Hi.
2: Good afternoon.
0: Good afternoon to you. Your name and where you're calling me from?
2: How are you doing?
0: I'm fine, thank you. Thank you for calling.
2: I'm CJ Jubilee.
0: All right.
2: Me, Because so I got me wish on him na ego ka onwo ka nwike.
0: No, nobody say no, nobody say that you're wishing the person. Death can happen. Do you understand? Nobody say you wish the person, but I'm saying if that happens and this is somebody you owe a lot of money, and it's only you and the person knows that you owe the person money, would you consider that good news or bad news?
2: No. It will never be. It's never a good news to me.
0: Okay.
2: It's never a good news.
0: All right. Thank you.
2: So consider the situation report.
0: Okay.
2: Actually, it's raining. It's raining. So and I really thank God for the day. It's moving well. The day is moving well. All thanks to God. And how are your side now?
0: My side is okay, my guy.
2: Okay. All right, keep moving, okay?
0: All right, thank you so much for calling. All right, 0813 359358. 0812 011 1019. What is happening in your area? And if you borrowed money from your neighbor and the person dies, would you consider it good news or would you say bad news? Mind you, now only you and the person who you collect the money from know say you collect money. No other person knows. Let's say you borrow 500 million naira or 100 million naira from the person. It was just between both of you. Nobody else knows. And then the person died. Not that you wish the person death, though. Not that you killed the person, though. Not that you plotted, though. You know, the person dies, you know. And nobody knows that you borrowed money from the person. So would you consider that good news or would you consider that bad news? 0813 359358. Hello.
3: Good afternoon.
0: Mr. Ifeanyi, welcome to the show.
3: Thank you. I'll be fine.
0: No, she doesn't join me for situation report, you know that.
3: Oh, all right. Wow. Confirm what is the month say but 500 million.
0: Mm-hmm. Quite tempting.
3: I got your chief one mother now. Honestly, I will not consider it as a good news. Of course, it's a bad thing. If somebody broke, they're going to help you, you know. But another angle now, that I would say, who actually got the money? Do you understand? Like,
0: that is where, whether it's not like you're happy that the person died, though. That is the point where we are asking, would you consider that is a good news or bad news? Let's say maybe na yawo na yeshirigi ke kwato wa hun se faraga hun. And then the person dies. Okay, go ahead.
3: Honestly, for me personally, one, I would consider it as a bad news, one. And now you are saying that only me and that person Manoko may go.
0: Bam.
3: If I look, maybe let's say that, because of the kind of amount you mentioned, let's see somebody like Aliko Dangote.
0: Oh, you know. Mr. Ifeanyi, you know. Continue.
3: This is that the people give able to do it again.
0: Continue.
3: I'm sorry, not to insult you, but I will not come to coffee and say, bring me 500 million.
0: What do you mean? Oh my God. See me where they plan give you 1 billion naira. But anyway, I like as they look me less, so don't worry. Continue. How do you mean? What do you mean by you're stating the obvious? Wow. Don't worry. Cause I like as I did low key humble. Don't worry. Just they go. They talk.
3: Okay, tomorrow I will apply. At least 200 million.
0: That money is too small, but continue.
3: Okay, I'll increase it to 500 million.
0: Okay.
3: But now, if the person, let's use Dangote now, and it's only allowed Dangote know that he borrowed me that money. I'm struggling. People that money, honestly, that period that we pipe low because I will pipe low. I will not rush to go to the family to there. I take them. I don't have it now. I will pipe low.
0: Mm.
3: Or maybe I can go there to say, maybe you, your late sister and so, your father, your uncle, blah, blah, blah, borrowed me, sister and so, I'm out. But after paying that money there, or then on, I will pipe low. Then when they go back, I will go back. But as far, whether I'll be in a hurry to go and pay a family as big as Dangote, I will not. So they may not even really need that money. Thank you.
0: Thank you so much. Thank you so much, Mr. Ifeanyi, for calling. 0813-355-9358 or 0812-011-1019. If somebody borrowed you money and then the person dies, would you consider that good news or bad news? Now, let me also retract that. I'm not saying, whether I say good news or bad news, I'm not saying that you're happy that the person died. We are coming on the angle of, you know, if you'll be able to return the money or not. Do you understand? And in a situation where there may be, let's say you took that loan to do a business and something went wrong, you're unable to, like, oh, you can be, you know, process of this, this one, that one, and then you know that no nya. Would you say that, God is working on your behalf, working for you, or would you say, you know, this is bad news? Time check is 6 minutes to 2 p.m. But we can take one last call and then call it a wrap on the show. 0813-355-9358. On WhatsApp, this was a greetings to you, Confidence CGIF. Well, my area is raining now, too heavy, and it's also cold at my work. For the question, I would say is a bad news. Ambassador Genevieve texting from Immaculate Heart. Aww, so all of us are nice people like this. So all of us are not nice people now. It's all good. It's all right. It's all right. I mean, nobody should be happy that somebody died, because we all are going to die someday. So if somebody borrows you money and the person dies, please return the money to the family members. Even if you don't have the money, let them know. Let them know. Even if you know that they are rich, that they don't really know that money. But accountability matters. Okay? Transparency matters. Honesty matters. Integrity, for your sake. For your sake. Because so we go, that is somebody's hard-earned money. Ezoku no bazi nara get the money. Ezoku no hotel, that's no Diego. But the person worked for that money. Anywho, on this juncture, this is where we'll call it a wrap on the show. Thank you all so much for doing this with me. I will come your way at 3 p.m. for Game Changer Show. Shea Vibes featuring Omale, my healer.

Designer. Hallelujah.

ไม่ใช่มัน

let's get the party started. 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That's when I knew that your heart was scarring. 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Like, wait, babe, let me ask your pardon. This ain't Gucci, this is Prada, darling. If you want something, you can ask me, darling. And you started laughing, cause you think I'm joking. 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

shower when you're singing it. 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My mum's 61 and her favourite line to tell her son is, sometimes she wishes she had a girl. I want to take you back to a time, back to a trip. You had that white wine that I never got to sip. And dinner wasn't ruined because you never got to pick. I know that everybody told me that I'm sick because...

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8: Well, I will not really blame her for wanting to go back, but I will just say let her connections, let her family, contact everybody, hold on to her, do everything because she's not with her right senses.
9: He abused this girl so much that she thought that it was normal. Now, we had another mutual friend, Blessing, you know. Blessing knew about it. Yeah, I didn't know of the abuse. I just knew that this other babe was keeping her distance. Mm. I didn't know that guy had started telling her to stay away from her friends.
5: Buckle up for a roller coaster of topics. Step into the world where everything is on the table.
8: Imagine me at my age, I'll not make excuses for a man. I thought about it. I used to be in an abusive relationship. Now, and I thought about it my own self. I'm like, if I have this opportunity to speak with women almost every day of my life and just talk randomly or just have conversations with ladies, and I will now want to come and succumb to an abusive partner in the sense because I love this person. And every time I feel gaslighted and I make excuses in my head for this person, you know, I just make excuses for him. No, it's not like that. Maybe I was the one. I know that I can be a handful.
5: Family, lifestyle, and controversial issues. Every angle, every side. Let's talk about it all. Dive into the heart of Lives Matters on Rose 360. 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

I no go make you squeeze your face, I no go make you frown. Girl, you really now, you be the one way, whenever she need it. Yes, I'm willing. That and that touch and a spiritual healing. Give a booty rub, some more that one city. I did show my feelings, someone no conceal.

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1: People who have a child outside of marriage, they see them as bad influence. 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
2: 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When they born you, they say certificate of birth. Otherwise, you are a non-entity.
3: Unbelievable.
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6: 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What did he do? That he went to visit his girlfriend.
7: He invaded my privacy.
5: When we unravel family, lifestyle, and the controversial in a fresh light.
8: Why I will not really blame her for wanting to go back, but I will just say let her connections, let her family, contact everybody, hold on to her, do everything because she's not with her right senses.
9: He abused this girl so much that she thought that it was normal. Now we had another mutual friend, Blessing, you know. Blessing knew about it. Me, I didn't know of the abuse. I just knew that this other babe was keeping her distance. Mm. I didn't know that guy had started telling her to stay away from her friends.
5: Buckle up for a roller coaster of topics. Step into the world where everything is on the table.
8: Imagine me at my age, I will not make excuses to a man. I thought about it. I used to be in an abusive relationship. Now, and I thought about it my own self. I'm like, if I have this opportunity to speak with women almost every day of my life and just talk randomly or just have conversations with ladies, and I will now want to come and succumb to an abusive partner in a sense because I love this person. And every time I feel gaslighted and I make excuses in my head for this person, you know, I just make excuses for him. No, it's not like that. Maybe I was the one. I know that I can be a handful.
5: Family, lifestyle, and controversial issues. Every angle, every side. Let's talk about it all. Dive into the heart of Lives Matters on Rose 360. 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

0: person before I answer. Because it looks like you just mentioned silly and then you called my name. Debbie, how are you?
1: I don't know if they can
2: okay.
0: Oh, nice. Well, my name is Debbie. The cab doesn't fit and I'm happy to be on the show today.
1: My name is Utarema.
3: Good afternoon, TGIF. You're welcome to Rose 360. Yep.
0: For today, we're asking, is it possible for one to love an adopted child as much as you would love your biological child?
3: Try.
0: Is it possible for a parent, a human being, to love an adopted child as much as you would love your biological child? That is the question that we are asking on the show today. And definitely, Angel, calm down. Would love for you to, you know,
3: I'm just saying, okay.
0: No, like, I know you're itching to say something. Would love for you to be a part of this conversation. WhatsApp is 0813-355-9358. Unfortunately, we do not have a post up on Facebook, but do well to like, share, and follow the page, Rose FM 101.9 ABBA. Angel, before you get choked on your words, let's hear from you.
3: Don't forget that you can also join the conversation via WhatsApp, since we don't have post on Facebook, but the WhatsApp is up and running.
0: I believe I just mentioned WhatsApp before I went to apologize for Facebook.
1: I did about that too.
0: I don't know.
3: But don't talk to Why us. Do you have to speak it in Igbo?
0: I don't know.
3: That is in case Ndozi and Agbata here. They will, even the least person will understand. Eh? Just a few minutes ago, we were saying that you're not really this Igbo type. Now you are now going
0: Honestly
3: to know.
0: On the show.
3: Ah. Okay, so going forward, yeah, I can't pick offense, you know. But then, I don't think it's possible. Really, I don't think it's possible. I think we will argue it. I think some parents will say, it's possible. It's not. The only time it will be possible is, let's say that adopted child is your only child. You won't have another one. Because you have no option. You don't have any choice. So all the love that you would have given to your children, since that one is the only child you have, you will give it to that child. But you see, the moment your own child comes up, let's say the child you adopted is a boy, and maybe you had girls all through, so now you have a boy and he's adopted, you will love him like he's your son, your biological son. But I tell you truly, most truly, when your own blood, your son, comes your way, your son that looks like you, that carries your blood, that even you, deep down inside you, subconsciously, normally without this son coming, you have no fight inside you to love this adopted son, because obviously he's the only one, the only option you have. But the moment that your son comes, you will see yourself, that's only with a good conscience, you will not be fighting inside of you as if somebody is trying to prove it to you that you're not doing it right. You keep answering questions inside your heart like, yes. You now keep trying to prove to yourself that you're doing it the way you should do it. That is because he is not your blood. So I don't know. Those who will say, it's possible, the truth has to be told inside of you. Because loving a child is a biological phenomenon. The moment a mother gives birth, the moment a woman gives birth, a mother is born. Now, because you do not give birth to that child, you are yet to be born. Now, you can make do, because Giwa Gawoko, an adopted mother, as his adopted son, you are an adopted mother. And him and him are adopted, you understand? We manage, it's like a substitute when the original thing is not there. But when the original thing comes, you will start to, you know, only with a good conscience, you're a Christian, you know that this is your son, and maybe you have loved this boy enough, all the while or no, you'll be struggling. And deep down inside of you, Gamana, a part of you loves that your biological, because that one is carrying your blood. I'm using hush-hush tone because we know these things. Even among parents, more of the same children. Shebi, it was here we were arguing the other day that they have favorites among the children that they gave birth to. Yeah, for the only can I work.
0: Well, you are among the people saying that parents do not have favorites.
3: No, they don't.
0: So why are you bringing up this?
3: I said, but we are arguing it here, right?
0: But since you do not believe it, you don't have to use it as an example.
3: You don't have to tell me what I have to do. I'll just do what I have to do.
0: I don't have to, truly.
3: The point is that day you showed, you mentioned evidences, you showed things, which I agree with you that there are things that someone, a child will do, and you say you prefer this child to the other person. And it is because of what the child is doing. A child, baguru, why wouldn't I prefer you over Kechori for her? Not because as I gave birth to them, I prefer this one. And here, honey, you do from when you are small. Is as you're growing, I give people the same opportunity, the same training, and you decide not to ibaguru. Make I choose you over the other one. No, now. So I will choose the one, the obedient, because all women are anointed. Even Joseph, the very obedient. Didn't they so a coat of many colors for him? Now this is among the same siblings, so the same parents. Imagine can now the blood. That was purchased, adopted. So that's what I'm saying.
0: Did you just
3: it's
0: use
3: not
0: the word purchased? That's a bit extreme if you ask me.
3: Okay. That was adopted. Okay, let's go.
0: So right. Tarima, what do you think?
4: I feel like it's possible to actually love.
3: It's possible?
4: Yes. An adopted child as much as you would love your own child. First off, you know that children are gifts from God.
3: Is it?
4: All of them.
0: All children are gifts.
3: Even the ones that kill their parents?
0: All they are still gifts. At the point where they came, they are gifts.
3: At what point did they become gift from the devil?
0: I don't know what whenever they turned into whatever. But at the point that God has given it to you, it's a gift.
4: Exactly. And there's a way that you would actually love your child, your own biological child, that you would still use to love the adopted child. At the end of the day, I feel like it just depends on the person. You know, there are some people that actually have a biological child, have an adopted child, even if it's the same gender as their angel already said, they would love the both of them equally. Yes, I actually feel like it is highly possible for. And then, you know, Angel said something, not like I want to attack her point, her opinion. She said that, you know, when a child is born, you know, you carry the child is born, a mother is born. Not forget that there's something that we call surrogacy. Now, does it mean that the mother did not carry that child, but someone else helped carry that child to term? The mother will not love the child?
3: I'm not a doctor, okay. But I am a mother. Okay, so there are some hormones that they call oxytocin. Good, and that is like a happiness hormone, or you know, bonding hormone, and all that. God made it that at the point when you are pregnant, you will be releasing these hormones. Why is that? Because God knows that you need to bond with your child. Now, science made it that someone else can carry your child. That is why you see a surrogate mother can cry over the child or more that somebody else would say, because somehow you are now bonding with that child, but in your head is telling you that the child is not yours. Now, the other mother will carry a child that is genetically hers, but she has not, she will not learn how to bond. Or they can give me like artificial insemination. So you now, you are intentionally learning to do that thing because that's an alternative. But God did it like follow come before. I know in came a follow come kachoto, but that oxytocin now is not there. It's not, you didn't produce it. Or not again, you now collected an already made baby, even though it's genetically yours. So that one is even different. You're loving that child intentionally because you have to. And they might not okay. So at that point, you can say a mother is born too, but you are giving birth to yourself at that time. And intentionally, you have to work at loving your child. Because naturally, when a woman gives birth, a child is born, a mother is born, without you even wanting to, you love the child. It will come from inside you. That's how it's made. But this time around, you will not do it yourself.
0: But I think that when you go to adopt a child, you are adopting a child for a reason. Maybe you have not been able to have, yours, yes, or I don't know, you're looking at her. So when you adopt that child, you're adopting that child with the mindset that, oh, this child belongs to me. This child is now mine. I am going to love you the same way I would love what is mine. I am going to care for you. I am going to protect you. So I think it is possible. I would like to say that everything is about mindset. Everything is about how you see things, how you perceive things. If you have the mindset that this child is mine, it means you'll be able to treat and love that child as yours. But if you already have this mindset of adding that tag, adopted child, oh, you are not my biological, you are adopted, it now affects the way you begin to see that child and care for that child. But if anybody should ask you, oh yes, this is my child, you already have established that this child is yours. And the same way you would treat this child is the same way you would treat any other person that comes out of your body. Because adopted or not, this child is your own. So that is why I said it has to do with your mindset and your level of reasoning in the first place. If you're all about adopted is adopted, you would never move past seeing that child as adopted. And therefore, you would always continue to treat that child as adopted. When you see your own biological kid, you say, oh, I'm doing this for them because they came out from me, because biologically they are mine and this one is not mine. No. So whether same gender, opposite gender, if you say that this adopted child is your child, I believe it is very, very possible. There's nothing like it's not possible. Everything is just mindset. It's possible.
3: But you don't love with your mind now. You love with your heart. When you love, whenever your mind comes in, the mind is there to guide you, so that you don't fall into the traps of foolishness, maybe being too foolish in love. But you love with your heart. And that heart, see, there is something. Oh, tell me, you know, this is. I'm not trying to shed.
0: I'm not trying to shed somebody here.
3: But you know these things now. For example, you know how Andy is looking like you, so much like you. There's something that comes up inside you when the child, maybe somehow the child now does something that, you know, this is how I do something, this is how I talk. The thing will just be there, but
0: now
3: this child will be growing different. Maybe that child is actually doing exactly as his own mother and the mom, you know, or as his own father or the lineage, and it's totally strange to you. Like it
0: cannot be strange to you because you use your hand to go and find the
3: child. It will be strange because
0: you
3: use a strange blood.
0: What were you expecting?
3: Yes, now I'm telling you. Now.
0: See, if you go to look
3: at
0: for
3: the
0: that
3: point
0: child,
3: when, at the point when the child is yours alone, and they want another one, you have lost again home from the child. Even the child, you go the stranger number three, stranger number before first, or whatever. You will not keep because you have no choice. But when you now have your own, and now that your own looks so much like you, behaves so much like you, is so obedient, they may not hit you, as in, the way the family blood, which is different.
0: It's not a bad thing for a child to be different. Different does not always mean bad. Different does not always mean negative. That child being different might even be that child being exceptionally intelligent, while your kids are not. That child being different might
3: what
0: be...
3: What do you mean? When me, I'm intelligent.
0: Oh, that child being different
3: might
0: be the child understanding
3: things
0: faster.
3: I will not be intelligent, no lying. I will not even be expecting intelligence.
0: Different is not a bad thing. But you went to use your hand to adopt. And at the point where you are adopting a child, what you should be telling yourself is, oh, this child now is going to become mine. And because you are mine, I will treat you the same way I would treat any other person.
4: The thing is that, in as much as, you know, Angel talked about blood, your blood lineage, you don't know where they are coming from and all that, I feel like children are actually blank slates. You actually train your child the way you want that child to turn out. I don't feel like that thing is inherent. I don't feel like it is a blood thing.
0: I think there might be some things that your children will get from you. I don't know how to explain it. I'm looking for a perfect example.
4: Angel, you be professional now.
3: If I do what?
0: Utarima is saying that she thinks that children like are blank slates. You know how we say, you made mention of something like maybe the child will behave some way and that's how the mother behaves. Mm. But she's saying that she thinks children are blank slates.
3: Yeah, in some behavior, but there are behaviors
0: well,
3: that are genetic.
0: So, yes.
3: That as they are coming up, they will start doing it the way you do it.
0: It might be the way they sleep, or the way they keep their
3: sometimes,
0: eyes or something.
3: As they keep growing, even the way they think sometimes, they might be thinking like you, but on a lower, because they are small. But you not say, hi, this is how I was thinking. Oh, see, it's another thing. It's a feeling out of this world when your child does something. You see, like another human being doing exactly like you. Even if it's just the eyes or something else. I know somebody who looks exactly like their mother. I didn't know their mother until I met the mother. And the mother looked exactly like the daughter. So it's so nice, you know?

0: You know, there is always evidence here and there. Now, this is not me to me saying that adopted kids are not wonderful people. I mean, so many kids who are adopted have been. I know one person actually. The person is from my area. You know, he was adopted. He's a man now. The family where he was adopted into, the family had sons, but there was a tragedy, a fire incident that burned the whole kids, except for the father. So the mother and the four boys died. Yeah, so they now adopted him. He is now like the only surviving child. He married and he had twins. They are all grown, you know. But you know one thing I'm saying now? Now, him being there is because there is no other another person. There is no competition.
1: Was he adopted after the fire?
0: I pitied him. So I feel like if you want to adopt, okay, take a moment. We put your sentiment. Take a moment to ask yourself, will I love this child unconditionally with or without my children, like my blood? Will I ever or continuously remind this child that he was adopted? Will I always dwell on the fact that Nemo Bim, I know that this child is not genetically related to me? Because these things will come up. You will struggle with it. And then there's another thing. Excuse me. Children, adopted children always struggle with identity.
1: Is it where they know that they are adopted?
0: Yes.
1: Like they don't know. Because some children are oblivious to the fact that they were adopted.
0: No, I'm not talking about kids now. When they grow up.
1: Okay.
0: Because definitely you will let the child know. Okay. If you don't let the child know, people around will let the child know. So now, if I am adopted now, I know that my parents love me. I'm sure they would have been showing me love and all that, but I'll still be wondering inside me, where did I come from? Who knows where my father is? Who are my siblings? You know, so as much as you will love me and all that, I will still be wondering, where did I come from? And even if you tell me, I'm your mother now, yes, I know, but where is my biological mother? So these things are things we should know. And they are natural. The fact that I'm not saying that you will treat the child differently, but I'm saying that deep down inside you, deep down, you might not have admitted, you might not have shown it, but you know that you're struggling with that. It's nature. It's nature. And it's very true. Because the person did not come from you, and it came from another person. It's the same thing when sometimes there is this person I know, that was his nephew, the sister's child. The sister died giving birth. And so she was shouting, I will love this child like my own. I will raise you for my sister. We were all happy. But when your own children started coming, we saw you were raising him like your son. But we still spot the difference.
1: For you to be able
0: even
1: to
0: if he's very small.
1: Was not raising as
0: what
1: as
0: do you
1: son.
0: Mean?
1: No,
0: the child has everything, but we
1: son.
0: Can spot. It could be
1: just like how you can always spot out a help in a family.
0: No,
1: everybody is going out.
0: No. There are helps you cannot spot by just looking at them. You cannot spot.
1: That is why I said for you to have been able to spot out this one, it means some of her signs were glaring. I like I said that.
0: Which one is glaring?
1: Help.
0: Do you know the person I'm talking
1: if
0: about?
1: It's
0: not glaring. It is very small,
1: spot.
0: But it's there.
1: How small is it? Like,
0: but it
1: like
0: is there
1: those.
0: Now. For it's there.
1: Bigger. And you were able to see it.
0: Yes.
1: Exactly.
0: Uh-huh. So
1: to see
0: it will always be there.
1: Other people saw it.
0: It will always be there.
1: It will not always be there if you play your cards well.
0: Oh, yeah. No, but you talk, say parents. Parents, their favorite. And I was telling you it's not there. It's not there. How did you see it your own?
1: Because it was glaring. It's always glaring. I still stand by what I said. Parents have favorites.
0: No, it's not only glaring. It's just because you're not that favorite.
1: Parents.
0: You're thinking that Nandi Kosa will take what you don't have.
1: Parents have favorites.
0: It's not
1: children.
0: True.
1: Obviously, they will always deny it. No, that's why you as a parent now, you're denying it. I'm not a parent, so I cannot really say. But
0: yet.
1: I know.
0: But you're with...
1: Oh. Angel. Mm-hmm. People don't so lying. Angel, please, let's recap of the conversation.
0: Oh, so the conversation we are having, this is the question. We are saying... Is it possible to love an adopted child as much as you would love your own? Is it very possible 100% to give that child the love, care, and attention that you give your biological child?
1: 0813-355-9358.
2: Hello? Yeah, good evening, young lady.
0: Good afternoon.
1: Welcome.
2: This is the voice of Kenji calling from Baba.
0: Temple, welcome. Go ahead,
2: all
0: please.
2: Let me quickly put my own opinion on the topic at hand. Okay. You know, this topic now, or maybe, is dependent on individuals and individual differences. Just like one of the ladies said, it depends on your mindset.
1: Thank you.
2: Different individuals have different mindsets. The way I might assimilate something might not be exactly how the next person by my side might take it. For instance, maybe something might happen, maybe bad news. The way I might take it might not be the same way some other person will take it. What am I trying to say is that it's possible, to my own opinion, because if it's just like someone having faith, believing on something, I might believe on something and the next person might not really take it the way I did it or the way I believe it. So if I believe that maybe I'm going to adopt a child, to me, I have made up my mind that, and on my own belief, on my own mindset, that this child, whether he's biologically related to me or not, is my child. That is how I have taken it to be. But the next person might, based on the kind of life or maybe the kind of belief he has, so I start having this wandering mind, even though I know he's not my child. You start battling within yourself. But to me, I have accepted it to be so. For instance, now, okay, let's go biblically. Jesus Christ himself is an adopted child.
1: Okay.
2: Joseph and Mary, you know that. But he was truly, truly loved by both parents. Is that true of us?
1: True.
2: Are you getting me? Yeah.
1: Yes.
2: So if you look at him from that angle, you find out that even though that he is an adopted, okay, we, by even talking about, we're not adopted children to the Most High God. Does it change the fact that he doesn't love us truly, in truth and in spirit? So this is like the mindset people have towards it. And I believe it's possible, to my own opinion. Thank you so much.
3: Thank you very much.
0: Thank you.
3: I agree with everything you said.
0: You know, the conversation we're having is if you can love the child as your own, right? Right? And let's take this call.
1: Hello?
4: Mm-mm. Here I come in.
1: Come in, please.
4: Botaremaka.
1: Kaho, Ike.
4: Deborah Odiba, you're on your way, okay? I'm not I grabbed that one so fast.
1: Welcome.
4: I grabbed from your side.
1: Welcome,
4: yeah.
1: Ike.
4: Enjoy, car.
0: Kao.
4: Bomb, Ike, myself closest to the world.
0: You're welcome.
4: The little my about this thing to your now. Emanuwa handi bonanza ogu abonwa.
0: I can name.
4: Emanuwa handi bonanza ogu abonwa. No matter if she pretends ya to love the person, eba ne molo, eja paya dije. You were kept an imunde mado. Jana pretend ye love dije the son or daughter. Nya unu webe ozono genako. Eventually, your zodiac in Akoko won't care more on with your flesh and blood. The equal can now, a garden, now this my adopted son, can get this my first story building. Maybe apart from one can more among. You know, it's not possible. Despite Otawili, she loved Boya, outside, but a banner more long, he didn't say that day. Mumma Horia, nor they possible. The little time all the possible no way for us or in ways of son. Man, I'm okay, man, I'm one in ways of kids in Aka, in ways of son, than a point the whole law is no one on that your adopted son or daughter. Understand?
1: Mm.
4: But there are women calls or there are no after the adopted child. They can love I got quite a delight in the no one and none. Thank you.
1: Thank
4: so, what
1: you.
4: I'm saying in conclusion, Wuna, or they possible. Thank you.
0: Thank you so much. Thank you, Ike. You made lots of points. I can name. Ah, Ohabunwano.
1: I kind of feel like I understand the angle that he came from and you have been coming from. But I like to say that it is still mindset.
0: You know that thing that we said, you can love a child. Can you love him as your own? I say you can love adopted child genuinely, lovingly, harshly, codedly. But when you say as your own, that attachment as your own is like identical, like the same way. And identical requires biology and genetics, which adoption does not provide. So you can love anywhere, mecha hine, but to get as your own now, he can never, except you don't have another one. I said it.
1: So I want to ask you, if you have an adopted child first, and then eventually you have your own child, let's say the adopted one is a boy, you also give birth to a boy, or even a girl, who is your first child? Who is your first child?
0: By every stuff, the adopted child should be my first child. But inside me, I know my first child. And I might not tell you. I might not tell you until... until when Ewehege Runo, the first child will come out. Because Yawuna, maybe in Igbo language, you see this, our lineage, energy are like... even a Bible, for example, Jesus, the son of Jesse, the son of the, and they trace see the lineage. Give me your baby. All you know about now, actually trace see my lineage now. You need to know again now. I'm as one year old because can I won't? Now me choose say you be my son, but the lineage, my blood on Onimegi. You're not. You're still representing your people.
1: What are you saying?
5: What if there is no biological child? That child, that adopted one, now will he be traced to your lineage?
0: He will not be, but I will live with it because there ain't no option.
1: So, if you have only that one, who is your first child?
0: He's only that one. And when first and second,
1: that means he's your first and only child.
0: He's my only child. And honorable and man.
1: Is he your first and only child?
0: He's my only child. There were no more. And you know, the consequences of having adopted children. Let's say people talking, people not giving him. Even me, I will tell you that you will not have everything like in among my own onna. So it will not get at you. I will educate you. I will prep you very well.
1: Educating and prepping based on what people would say and outsiders, that makes a lot of sense. But if you, as the mother now, do not even see this person as maybe your first child. Meanwhile, you adopted them first.
0: Why are you concerned about the first child?
1: No, now children always have identity, like numbers. Oh, this is my first, my second, my third. If you're introducing them now, maybe
0: this is my child. I don't introduce my kids even now. I don't say care of my first child.
1: Let's say that they are grown. Like, you know, instances where children are grown and they all look, you know, like age mates or something, and you want to introduce them. Do you remember?
0: Not number them.
1: So you're not numbering just because of the adopted child?
0: No, now. Why are you concerned?
1: Why are you not numbering? Are you trying to make...
0: I am not going to number because truthfully you're not my first child. But I am going to put you there because I don't want to hurt you. So if you push me too much, you say number, I will now number. Are you biologically related to me?
1: This is not fair if you ask me.
0: Life is not fair. Even me that didn't have a first child before, maybe I were ordering fair. Even you that your parents did not take or they give fair. Now we are not fair here. So let us just break what life has given to us and move on. Let nobody press anybody. Take what I can offer. But don't try to rip me.
1: To rip you.
0: Off my child's position. Even my child, I got the way. Because by every standard, all my first child. By my blood and all my... Go blogger, all my first child. I come what decided. And you know, biology, you don't decide biology. God decides who is the first and second child. But now I have decided Mjigi, Iboro Mata. And now, they decide. Whereas Balaji decided no one yet. He can fight his right and he will win because he's my first child. Get him all. Another one decide the lineage. Another one decide there. Even I am a second child in my house. A woman decided. No be me talk say I won't be second child. Now, so I see him.
1: And hey, now, because there was an order.
0: Yes, now.
1: Thank you.
0: Now go decide.
1: Thank you, because there was an order, and you came out second, and they say, "Oh, Nkawu, our second."
0: The order by who? Or my father decided.
1: You just said God.
0: Come ahead.
1: Yes, so I am agreeing.
0: The same way God has decided that one is my first child.
1: Okay, wait now. Since God allowed you adopt that one.
0: In Mama God, Allah, Mama Lam, Mom, Kaneweya. Ultimately, God allowed you. Do you know what? Let me go collect out. No, bring God inside here. Let me go collect out. Now, me decide saying go be first.
1: Oh my God.
0: And only go get to give him power to decide that thing.
1: All these things you're saying, I remembered, was it yesterday when you said you're going to be a loving mother-in-law?
0: Yes, sir. No, we're going to keep it real. My daughter-in-law will love me so because I'm going to mother. We keep it real. We keep it real. We keep it real. I'm going to go from the beginning. I'm going to go outside. Even as I am, I'm going to Meleg adopt your adopted mother. If you like him, because I will give you everything. But I go tell you the truth. If I have other children,
1: you don't have adopted mother.
0: I am one now. You have your biological mother. Mwa, your adopted mother.

0: my adopted son. So we are adopted, two of us. We are in the circumstance together. So. Continue showing and showering him with love, and God will give you your own. From Immaculate.
1: And when God gives you your own, shower in a high beer. That's the point. That one, AB. This thing we are saying now is the lot of so many families.
2: Honestly.
1: It's the lot of so many, because most of them did not think that their own will come.
2: Yes.
1: They just went and collected, and you see them, I say collected, adopted. And then you see them loving the child so much, you know, wipe out their tears and everything. And now when their own comes, I start to pity the adopted child, because Ezekiel may be a mystery way. Mm-hmm. Yeah, Ezekiel. In fact, they might even think I'm returned. Oh, yeah.
0: Hello.
3: Yes. How are you?
1: We are fine.
3: Good afternoon. You are blessed.
0: Amen.
1: Thank you.
3: Tachima, I like your idea and I like your sincerity.
1: Thank you, sir.
3: It is always clear that for us to know that there is what is called instinct inside us.
1: Mm.
3: Instinct will be telling us the real truth.
1: Mm.
3: Even if we pretend, whatever, we have the real instinct inside of telling us this is adopted child, in spite of being the first adopted child, and then others that come in. The place of the real biological child must be emphasized on in due time.
1: Mm.
3: God bless you.
1: Thank you, sir.
0: Bless you too. Thank you very much.
1: He did not tell us his name. I wanted to. Okay. Yes, I think he was really enjoying the conversation.
0: All right, this is where we bring down the curtains.
2: What is it?
1: I'm showing hands. All right, so this is what I'm going to say in conclusion. I pity people who are in this situation. I am not here to judge you, because nobody asked to be in this kind of situation. Not the mother, not the child. But life does what? Life happens. And when it happens, I just pray that God gives you the grace, the wisdom, the mercy to be able to surmount and journey with, because it's not going to be easy. But don't leave the child alone in the waters. Don't just leave the child because you now have your own. Some people will say maybe because that child came around that you now have your own child. So always remember that the child brought you the blessing. So even if you are going to cling to the one who is biologically related to you, but still don't leave the other one to be roaming around, because he's still your child. That's all I have to say.
2: I really agree with what Angel has said. You know, at the end of the day, life happens. You see that thing, you'll be saying, oh, it can never be me, can never be me. It will be you, and you will do nothing about it. So at the end of the day, you know, try to be considerate when these things have happened to you. You have been praying to God, you have been crying, you want your own child, you've not been able to have, and then you adopt one. What do you then do as you have adopted a child, especially when your own child now comes? We have a lot of people that suddenly become very wicked, like the wickedness. I'm like, why? A lot of children are suffering now because they were by themselves. You came, you wanted a child, you adopted them, and the moment you had your own, you switched up on these children and you became wicked to them. So please, if you are one of those parents and you are listening, change. Thank you very much. This is what I have to say. And thank you for joining the show for today. This is actually the final episode for the week. We'll be right back on Monday. And up until then, ensure that you keep on listening to Rose 101.9 FM about where we're all about putting a smile on your face. I love you. Enjoy the rest of your day.
1: Bye.

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1: Yeah, I use it now.
2: Ibelem na na nanso kechi katata ma ani afugo kumo fana choko kumyo mana dera maka mwaga na chwaja kibe mabande mo katola na tutu kote ma wayo zena madame wayo zena yeah ajibu wayo zena.

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1: Tune into the King of Songs and Blues.
0: Sounds like that.

0: TGIF. A very beautiful Friday afternoon. It's a rainy one, but I cannot complain, honestly. I've been saying that the day that this rain comes down, it will be a belebe. I don't know why it didn't even come down in full torrent.
1: Please, you should wait till I go home.

0: Yes, I agree with you actually.
1: Let's make I go house. If you want
0: okay,
1: to bring
0: make
1: down
0: you,
1: the,
0: you go house.
1: Make I go house. If you want to bring down the roof, it can go ahead and bring down the roof. Then charade.
0: Okay, yeah, I agree. Let everyone or most people be home before it comes down in its full current. I hope it doesn't rain tomorrow because I have plans. Anyway,
1: please, it shouldn't rain tomorrow because I think I will be having a long day tomorrow. Please, it shouldn't.
0: I agree with you. Anyway, good afternoon. You're welcome to the last lap of the Midday Oasis for this week. Not just for today, for the week. You're welcome. It's a beautiful day, 22nd day in the month of May. Wasn't it just yesterday we were telling each other Happy New Month? And all of a sudden it's the 22nd day in the month of May.
1: And the last week. We are heading to the last week,
0: exactly.
1: Of May.
0: Yes. Anyway, my name is Otarima, a.k.a. Everybody's Finest.
1: And I'm Confidence Paul. You already know what's up.
0: And this is the show where we get to celebrate our game changers. Who did the game changing for you this beautiful week? Who is your game changer? Coffee.
1: Who's my game changer? I think myself. Yeah.
0: Okay.
1: Malaria changed the game for me this week.
0: Ogonodo.
1: And he won actually.
0: Oh,
1: but by God's grace, I win. He's doing what he's supposed to do. I think I triggered it by not eating healthy, by not covering up properly, and letting mosquito feast on my body. So yeah.
0: Sorry.
1: Shout out to all ears.
0: Sorry.
1: Thank you.
0: All right, you're welcome to the Game Changer Show. My game changer for the week. Can you take a guess?
1: LD.
0: He's always my game, but I mean for today, this particular episode. My game changer is Ike. I always look forward to here I come in. Whenever the phone lines buzz, and you know, maybe coffee picks up, I pick up, and I hear here I come in. In my mind, I'm already like saying here I come in. So yes, that particular line is it for me. Here I come in.
1: Should I be jealous or angry?
0: No, you don't need to be jealous.
1: I'm not jealous. So
0: you don't need to be angry.
1: I can't be jealous of somebody that.
0: Ogbaka.
1: You understand? You're jealous of Onyeji Ihe. Onyeji and Ogbaka. So it will not be a waste of jealousy. But yeah, Ike is one person that, you know, also aids in spicing of the show. I love his sense of humor. And yeah, I love his sense and also his contribution. You know, sometimes people come with a good sense of humor. You might think that this person will not have anything better to contribute. But when you sit back and listen to him, you see that, yes, there are loads of knowledge in everything that he said. The only time I don't really agree with him is whenever we're discussing about woman-man thing, he always takes sides. Even when a man is melting at a treatment on the woman, he tells you that the woman is the reason why he did that. But yeah, he always bring his A game during situation report. He not only answer the question, he gives you detail of what's happening around him, and I really like that. I'm not trying to blow his trumpet or anything, but with this kind of mindset, these are the people we want at the helm of affairs, because you know they pay attention to things and things around him. He doesn't just walk by the street, he observes things that is going on. So yeah, kudos to Ike. I think he deserved the game changer badge of honor. He does.
0: All right, so yeah, who is your game changer? 081-3355-9358 081-2011-1019. Let's take your calls. Hello
2: Utarima, good evening.
0: Good afternoon.
2: My name is Ozima, calling from Brass. Congrats for good afternoon.
1: Hi, good afternoon to you, Z.
2: Yes, my game changer for this week is my father.
0: Oh, beautiful. What did Popsy do for you?
2: He sent me some crazy.
0: Well done. Well done.
2: Yes.
0: So what song should we play for Popsy this afternoon?
2: Play for him. I pray by Umo Bulibo.
0: I pray by Umo Bulibo. All right. Yes. Thank you.
2: I hope you have that one.
0: I would see. Let's see.
2: Okay.
0: But if you don't have it, do you have any other choice?
2: Yes, I mean,
0: okay, we have it. We have it. Thank you. All right. And my second game changer goes to Maggie. You know, hi, Belle.
2: Hi, baby.
0: Hello. Hello. Hello.
3: For that, please. Hello. Good afternoon, baby.
0: Good afternoon. Welcome.
3: Good afternoon, Comfy.
4: Good afternoon to you. Welcome to the show.
3: Sorry for the weather. I see your pain. I know you are feeling cold. Even from your voice, I know you are cold. Sorry about that.
4: Thank you.
3: Alright.
4: Alright, welcome to the show.
3: Yeah. Thank you. Okay, my game changer today is my two toddlers. You know, since I gave birth, they have been the one bringing out their baby. If they want to get her, they will bring her the thing. If I finish dating her, they will not wait for me to tell them. They will just be sitting one place. Immediately, they will ask me, Mommy, is that Tala? I will say yes. They will start packing all of them back. So since I gave birth, I've not been, I don't know how to put it. For that side of betting baby, I don't normally work too much. I just sit down, they bring out the things. So I think it's betting, they'll pack it back. I don't know who gave them that mindset. So I'm celebrating them. They are really helping me in that. And other areas, they are helping me. Yes, and I'm really thankful to God. He gave me a figure that doesn't disturb me at night. I'm not the type that sleeps in the afternoon, but you see in the night, if they sleep, they have gone to sleep. They don't wake up to stop. They don't wake up. Even the little one, even my baby girl, the small one, she doesn't sleep at night. If she goes to sleep, that's it. I'll even be the one to wake her up and breastfeed her.
4: You're blessed. So, you're blessed.
3: Yeah, so they are my game changers. So I wanted to play for them Baby Shark by Kiss Daniel.
0: Baby Shark by Kiss Daniel.
3: Yes. Yes. Thank you.
4: That should be double.
3: Yeah. Thank you so much.
0: Double, Abby?
4: I guess so. Baby Shark.
0: Okay. All right. Keep it coming. 0813-355-9358. Second number, 0812-011-0019. You can join the conversation on our WhatsApp as well. 0813-355-9358. Let's push play to this one before we take any more calls. I Pray by Umo Bilibo. Afterwards, a double by Kiss Daniel, especially for Oge and her beautiful toddlers.

0: 081-201-110-119 or 081-3355-9358. Hello?
1: Yeah, good evening.
0: Good evening to you.
1: Yeah, this is the voice of Cynthia.
0: Okay, you're welcome.
1: Alright. My game changer for today is one of my customers.
0: Okay, what's his name?
1: Yeah, he just wired me with credit a lot this morning
0: when I
1: used the strategy. Yeah.
0: Okay.
1: Okay. It's my day, yeah. So, play me with my data. I got the power.
0: I got the power.
1: Yes.
0: All right. Thank you. And you know the irony of this thing, the fact that I actually have powers, flavor and of the major on my screen that I wanted to use to sign out.
2: Now your people.
0: You know now. Hello.
3: Hello.
0: Good afternoon to you.
3: Good afternoon.
0: Your name or where you're calling from? Please move away from your radio set.
3: My name is Jill.
0: Please move away from your radio set.
3: Okay, can you hear me now?
0: Yeah, that's better.
3: My name is Choma.
0: Okay, where are you calling from, Choma?
3: From Mungo Road.
0: Alright. So who is your game changer?
3: My game changer for this is myself, yeah.
0: Okay, what did you do for you?
3: I wake up, I dress myself, I go to school.
2: If you don't do it now, you stay like that. Who will not come and do it if you don't do it for yourself?
3: Right. What I get? Hey, daddy.
0: So what song?
3: Any song from... Okay, any song from Burna Boy.
0: From Burna Boy. Okay.
2: Right, I'm suggesting check and balance.
0: I'm suggesting 23. Ah. What's your favorite Burna Boy song?
2: They're plenty. I love love.
0: Burna Boy is my guy. I think he's been my 001, as a matter of fact.
2: Alright. You can never be my 001.
0: Ewo.
2: Whiskey days.
0: Ewo. Welcome back, Otarima and Comfy. How are you doing? TGIF.
2: Oh,
0: my game changer for the week goes to my mother, named the Too Much. Please play her Pam Pam by Ketchup. That's from Ambassador Genevieve texting from Immaculate. Oh, we don't have that one, no, darling. We don't have Pam Pam by Ketchup. So you have to request another. Anyway, coming through right now is 23 by Burna Boy, especially for Chioma.

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1: What's that you got? Rely on yourself. I'm the war. I'm the fight. I'm the battle.

Pretorian, pandemic, epidemic, pandemonium, catastrophe, cataclysm. I'm a burning fire. I'm a burning fire. Desde la mantilla, vale vos, siente la boca.

0: Now, so which of the powers are you going into the weekend with this fine afternoon? Is it a Abido Shaker? Is it Kandusa Kandusa? Is it Tapoda Bale? Jerebo Temperebo? Confidence, which one are you going with?
1: Abido Shaker.
0: Oh, Gonodo. That's what we're talking about. Anyway, welcome back. This one here says, take a guess, Comfy, who we have,
1: CND.
0: Oh! Now, what for you?
1: Is he the one?
0: Yes! So, yes, we have CND joining us this fine afternoon. It's been the longest time. Alright, good afternoon, Miss Paul and Otarima. Happy rainy Friday. I know it seems like I disappeared. Truth is, I am even still in a state of disappearation currently. Mm. I just decided to drop in today. Well, a huge shout out to everyone in my life and to everyone that I am in their lives. Okay, my amazing family and friends and myself too. My game changer for the week is my parents. They are the best. I don't think I've ever mentioned them as my game changer before. I do shout out to other people and call them sweet names, and I call them the best and all of that. And you may be wondering, what of my parents? Well, there is just no word to describe my parents yet. Saying they are the best is an understatement. There is no word in the dictionary that you'd suggest that will describe how amazing and incredible my parents are. That's why I don't compare them to others. They are too good that comparing them to others is an insult. In fact, it's like belittling them or something. Yes, they are that supreme and fantastic. I am really grateful to them today and always. I do love them and cherish them with everything that I have or am made of. Mom and Dad, I love you. Well, for the song, I don't even know if the song that appreciates them well enough has been released yet. But for now, let me request For You Are My Sunshine by Christina Perry for them. Do we have that one? Okay. I'll see if I can find that one specially for you. Okay. If you don't find that one, play any suitable one of your choice. All right, let's see if we can find that one. Anyway, this is where we have to say our goodbye for the week. Comfy?
1: Yeah, it has been an amazing week. And I just want to appreciate each and every one of you that had called in on our shows, texted, followed us on Facebook. You all are amazing. So as we wrap up the week, take some time off and cool off, relax, okay? Take care of yourself, take care of your health, because health is wealth. We'll come your way again on Sunday, okay? But different vibes, different agenda, different content. But Media Voices continues from Monday next week, Monday to Friday. Thank you all so much. I'm confident for see you all on Sunday by God's grace.
0: Yep, and I am Otarima, aka Everybody's Finest. Do enjoy the rest of your evening. Have yourself a fantastic weekend. I'll be with you on Sunday, like Confidence said, from 12 to 3. Why she joins at 3, from 3 to 4. Okay, so yeah, see you on Sunday. Signing out. Don't forget, I love you. Oh, CND, I have found Christina Perry's arms, and I'll push play to that one for you. But first off, Monica and Stan, because it is the weekend.

And yes, of course, Chomame. Hallelujah, Hosanna. Who is like our Chioma? Yeah, really, our Chioma is a mighty God, and there is none, none and none like our Chioma. A very good evening to you, wonderful

is Thank God It's Friday. On Rose 101.9 FM, about this wonderful Friday evening. Is it raining your side? You know, earlier on, the environment was just very, very hot, okay? The weather was just very, very hot. But as a result of the rain, you will agree with me that everywhere is really, really very sweet. Yes, the weather is very calm. At least if people here know a very, very, you know, wonderful hot rice or warm one now, eh? Jollof. You know, jollof rice. You gotta go those rice in there, kubu like this. And you just enjoy yourself this evening, this night, eh? Okay, right here this evening, I welcome you, wonderful people. It is right here on Rose FM 101.9 about the Gospel Belt. And yes, you know that the Gospel Belt will start the Gospel Belt with the Gospel Song Request Show. And it is Friday. Thank God it's Friday. Come around. Thank God it's Friday. He has done me well. He wants to wear my tears. So what do we do? It is Praise Friday.

Yes, it is Praise Friday. Right here on Rose FM 101.9 Aba. So which is that song you want to listen to right away? That song that will make you dance away the cold right away. Jesus bless the glory. Hey, don't forget to tell me about that song right now. And I'm going to push play to that very wonderful song for you right here this evening.

0: And yes, the number to call is the number 0813-355-9358. That's the number to call. Or you call the number 0812-011-1019. And yes, of course, you're telling me of the very wonderful, wonderful song. Praise song you want to listen to this evening. Hallelujah. And also you can send in your request from my WhatsApp right away. WhatsApp on the number 0813-355-9358 for the WhatsApp. And then, of course, you're going to have it right here this evening all for you. Hello, good evening.
1: Hello, good evening, sir.
0: Good evening to you.
1: How are you today?
0: Very well, thank you. And you?
1: Fine, sir. Have you seen rain?
0: That is there. That is there. Yes, of course.
1: Glory from Old Express.
0: Glory from Old Express. Good to have you this evening.
1: Thank you, sir.
0: Thank you so much. How about those, my wonderful friends?
1: They are fine.
0: All right, all right.
1: Sleeping.
0: Okay, that's good. So tell me.
1: I want to play for me.
0: Which song?
1: Agidiba. I am sorry.
0: Eh? Okay. Agidiba by Choma Jesus. All right, Glory, I'll do that for you. I'll do that for you. And yes, of course, I trust you will enjoy and enjoy very, very well. Hello. Hello, good evening.
2: My own pastor.
0: Yes, sir.
2: Good evening to you.
0: Good evening to you. Okay, can I have him? Hello? Hello. Okay, can I name him late?
2: Oh, you know, to a letter.
0: Oh, to me, for Oka, who go you, Kwano?
2: I don't know, mommy, 1 minute.
0: Is it called the honor of you?
2: I've been here, she's done many cow, there's a hospital soon.
0: I didn't hear that. I didn't hear that. You could do Good evening, my wonderful friend. How are you?
3: Fine.
0: All right. Good to hear from you this evening.
3: Bye-bye.
0: Bye-bye. Good evening, my friend. How are you?
3: Fine.
0: Okay. God bless you.
3: Bye-bye.
0: Bye-bye.
2: All right.
0: Okay.
2: Enjoy the rest of your day.
0: Thank you so much. And you too. Thank you.
2: All right.
0: Okay.
2: Bye.
0: Bye-bye. Yes, so okay, can I name Sena this rain now? Yagiji ara hot pepper soup. Abego is your account balance that will tell you. Hello. Oh wait.
4: Go to
0: grammar one. Nah, no la catchinegi. The crag
4: and
0: amen. The crag and you give me
4: the brother Elijah.
0: Brother Elijah.
4: From our
0: hands, double tunnel. Good to have you this evening.
4: Good evening.
0: Amen.
4: I want you to play for me and Miles Clinton.
0: Okay.
4: And the title is I'm Number One God.
0: Okay, my number one God. Right.
4: Yeah, number one God.
0: I'll do that for you. Hello.
5: Hello, good evening, sir.
0: Good evening to you.
5: I'm Olive from Okulumo.
0: Olive from Okulumo. Olive, good to have you.
5: Good to have you, sir.
0: Thank you so much. So tell me.
5: I want you to play with the many.
0: We will be many. All right. I'll do that for you, okay?
5: Okay, sir.
0: Thank you so much.
5: Okay, sir.
0: All right. And yes, of course, we will be many. Hello? Good evening to you. David, good to have you this evening.
6: How are you doing?
0: I'm doing very well, thank you. And you?
6: I'm fine.
0: I don't care about Gozio KK. Alright, I'll do that for you.
7: Bye-bye,
0: my wonderful friends. Yes, I did that for you, okay? Hello.
8: Hello, good afternoon, sir.
0: Good evening to you.
8: How are you doing, sir?
0: Very well, thank you. And you?
8: I'm fine. Have you seen the rain?
0: Yes, so the rain is doing its work, we thank God.
8: This is Ima, calling from Osiaba.
0: Ima?
8: Yeah, the last couple that call you, Doraka.
0: Oh, wow. Am I good to have you this evening?
8: I have been trying your life, but it's not connecting, no.
0: Well, thank God it has connected today.
8: Yeah. How's business?
0: We thank God. We bless God.
8: I want you to book it to me, Colinus. Okay. Ibodum Kebo Judah.
0: Ibodum Kebo Judah.
8: Colinus Benjamin.
0: All right. I'll do that for you, okay?
8: Okay. Have a nice day, sir.
0: And you too.
8: Thank you.
0: Okay. Ibodum Kebo Judah, Jehovah, Jesus, Onye Mary by Cornelius Benjamin. I'll do that for you, Emma. And I trust you will enjoy it very, very well. Hello?
9: Man of integrity.
0: Why, Emma, good to have you this evening.
9: Man of integrity.
0: Okay, Wayoma, I did that for you. And yes, of course, I trust you will enjoy and enjoy very, very well right here this evening. Hello. Good evening to you.
10: Madam Rose from 7 o'clock.
0: Madam Rose, good to have you.
10: Thank you, sir.
0: Thank you so much.
10: Akoro.
0: Okay. Okay. I'll do that for you, eh? Thank you so much. Thank you. Okay. Glory. Glory, you're request that I push play to Agidiba. Agidiba by Choma Jesus. I have it right there for you. And of course, you will enjoy it. But let's see who is calling. Hello?
7: Hello?
0: Hello? Hello, good evening.
7: I'm Pastor, my mentor.
0: International Noma. Very well, thank you. Let's go. I have it right there for you. And of course, you will enjoy it. But let's see who is calling. Hello?
7: Hello?
0: Hello, good evening.
7: I'm Pastor, my mentor.
0: International Noma.
7: This is ministry.
0: Very well, thank you. Bless God. And you?
7: I know you experienced this.

And yes, of course, I have this one here. Agidibwan, that's for you, Glory. So please enjoy.

0: And of course, I get it, my God, yes, that's it for you, their glory, and I trust you enjoyed. That's a very beautiful, beautiful tune, I get it, my God. Anyways, keep it coming, it's still the Praise Friday. Praise Friday on Rose FM 101.9, Abba. With your only brother and pastor on the radio, P. Dave. Yes, where you get to tell me of the very wonderful praise song you want to listen to this evening. And trust me to push play to that very beautiful and hot praise song for you. And of course, right away, some people joining us already from our Facebook. Promise John Dawn, Regina Amarachi. Of course, our own dear wonderful Deborah Odiba. Also joining us this evening from our Facebook. And Olwe Bube Sunday. Munya Zo, okay, also joining us from Abuja. And of course, Ambassador Munya Zo Olwe Bube said that she push play to Obinigwe by GUC. Ambassador, today is Praise Friday. It's Praise Friday. Obinigwe is not praise now, eh? And of course, Promise John Don said that she push play to Ekwe Meba Yosi Nachiwachiku. Promise John Don joining us from Asumumwede. Today is Praise Friday now. Ekwe Me is a worship song as well. Ewulono Chieze Adikwu also joining us this evening. That is Marvin. Okay, well, that request is not released. I don't think that one is for us this evening, though. Okay, it is Praise Friday. And of course, you tell me the very wonderful song you want to listen to. And trust me to push play to that for you. Right away. And also from my WhatsApp, Ambassador Genevieve, you said I should push play to you. Do this one by messaging. Well, okay. Ambassador Genevieve, testing from Immaculate. I'll do that for you. AK Ambassador from Abba said I should push play to Sound the Alarm in Zion by Deborah Buben. Okay, I'll do that for you. And Pastor AK Okoso saying, yeah, it's another Praise Friday. Good evening, my pastor. Please play for me Original God by Choma Jesus. Of course, I'll do that for you, Pastor AK. Of course, I'll do that for you. And I trust that you will enjoy and enjoy very, very well. Hello.
1: Hello.
0: Good evening.
1: Good evening.
0: Good evening.
1: I'm David calling from Oboy.
0: David calling from Oboy here. Good to have you.
1: Yes, sir. Thank you, sir.
0: Thank you so much.
1: What are the music from Jesus who praise you?
0: Oh, Jesus, I'm not going to praise you.
1: I'm going to call him or each man of praise. You want to make you leg you.
0: By your father is the man. Okay, okay.
1: Thank you, thank you.
0: Thank you so much. Thank you. Okay, onum jibinekele by your father is the man for David, my namesake. Okay, I'll do that for you, eh? Hello?
2: Good evening, sir.
0: Good evening to you.
2: My name is Kesa from Ohanku.
0: Casey from Ohanku.
2: Yes, sir.
0: Casey, good to have you. I'm doing very well, thank you. And you?
2: Thank you.
0: All right. So tell me.
2: I want you to play for me Marvelous God by Tinio Rodoma.
0: Marvelous God by Tinio Rodoma.
2: Oh, yeah.
0: All right, I'll do that for you, okay?
2: Thank you, sir.
0: Thank you so much. Thank
2: bye-bye.
0: You. Bye-bye.
2: Thank you.
0: All right, and you too. Okay. Hello.
3: Hello, my pastor.
0: Yes, so good evening.
3: Good evening. How are you doing?
0: Very well, thank you. And you?
3: I'm okay.
0: All right.
3: I know you are enjoying the goodness of this weather from God.
0: Yes, so we thank God in everything.
3: All right. I am Pastor James from Abba.
0: Pastor James. Good to have you this evening.
3: I love you.
0: I love you right back.
3: I want you to play Opera Zema for me.
0: Okay.
3: Osofia Otompo.
0: Osofia Otompo.
3: Yes.
0: Okay. Okay. I'll do that for
3: you. I think, yes, I want.
0: Okay.
3: May the Lord bless you.
0: Amen. And you too.
3: Amen.
0: Okay. All right, that's it. Yeah. Okay, Kenani Moge, you said I should push play to we move regardless by messaging, right? Okay. Hello.
4: Hello, good evening, sir.
0: Good evening to you.
4: My Chine Cherem from Abba.
0: Chine Cherem from Abba. Nature, how are you today?
4: I'm fine, Sandy.
0: I am doing very well, thank you.
4: Okay. I want you to play for me Big God by Tim Godfrey.
0: Big God?
4: Yes.
0: Okay, okay. I'll look for that and I'll do it for you, okay?
4: Okay, sir, thank you.
0: Thank you so much, thank you.
4: Bye-bye.
0: Bye-bye. Okay, so okay, can animal? I have we move here by message. Regardless of the cold and the rain, we move.

0: And yes, of course, we'll keep moving. Hello, good evening. Hello.
1: Hello, Pastor Dave.
0: Yes, so good evening to you.
1: Good evening, sir. Razi Kwerike from World Bank.
0: Razi Kwerike from World Bank. Good to have you. Yes, of course. Amen. Okay.
1: Zam
0: by Ada Zion. Okay, I'll do that for you.
1: Okay. Thank you.
0: Okay.
1: Bye-bye.
0: Bye-bye.

0: Hello. Hello, good evening.
1: Hello.
0: Hello, good evening.
1: Evening, my own pastor.
0: Eda Kenanimle.
1: Oui.
0: Hello, Eda, good to have you this evening.
1: Thank you, sir.
0: Thank you so much, Eda.
1: I'm glad to hear your voice.
0: Same here, same here. Let it your hands, Ewano.
1: Adio.
0: Malufru Eda.
1: Malufru Eda. How do you for?
0: Hello. Adema.
1: Ye
0: mri keta ga
1: aga
0: tera
1: lanjo. Ezo ko mama kwa na mato a na agoro bolo.
0: Thank you so much. Thank you. Yes, of course. All right, Eda, thank you.

0: And yes, of course, we move. We move, eh? It's our season of increase, regardless of the rain and the cold. We move. And yes, Oge Kenan, and I trust you enjoy the very beautiful tune. Hello. Yes, Mama Rube Rube.
1: Good evening.
0: Very good evening.
1: How are you?
0: I'm doing very well, thank you. And you?
1: I'm not good, though.
0: What happened? What happened? You've not eaten?
1: Hey, Jesus. Yes.
0: What happened? What happened?
1: Yes.
0: Tell me.
1: I'm not good, though. It's good now. But about 2 days now, I'm not good. I don't know what happened. I don't know what is doing you.
0: Well, some...
1: For the past 2 days, I've not been eating well like me, all like me.
0: Don't worry. Some days are like that. Maybe the Lord is in need of you to wait on him or something of that.
1: Okay, now. For me, I want to eat, so...
0: No, you will. Yeah. Certainly you will.
1: Okay.
0: Yes.
1: Okay, thank you.
0: Thank you so much.
1: So, okay, I want you to play for me. Ungazichuku, hey, ungazichuku, hey, ungazichuku, nyakanyan.
0: Okay.
1: Okay, Maka.
0: Yes, ma.
1: Thank you.
0: Thank you so much, Omaru. Very well, I did that for you.
1: Maka, I want you to do that.
0: Okay.
1: Good evening.
0: Good evening to you, my friend. How are you? Alright, bye bye. Alright. Okay. Good evening to you. Alright, bye bye. Okay. Good evening to you. Good evening.
1: Yes.
0: How are you today? I hope you are fine.
1: Yeah.
0: Okay, please go and cook rice for your mom to eat too, That's good. Be a good girl, eh? Bye-bye.
1: Bye.
0: Bye. Yes, of course, we move forward, ever, backward, never. Hello.
2: I'm
0: Arachi. Good to have you this evening.
2: Thank you.
0: All right. How are you today?
2: Praise God.
0: All right. All right.
2: So I want you to play for me, Emu. He will fail me, no, no. He will fail me, no, no, no, no. By Judy K.
0: You fail me, no, no, no. Show by Judy K.
2: Yes.
0: Okay. I'll do that for you. Eh?
2: Thank you for yesterday.
0: Oh,
2: hey,
0: that's
2: Abel Fatambaka. Thank you so much.
0: <It's all right. laughs>
2: Thank you.
0: Thank you so much. Thank you. Okay, you feel me? No, no, no. By Judy K for Amarachi. Hello.
3: Hello, good evening, sir.
0: Good evening to you.
3: My name is Moses Delight. Calling for Baba.
0: Moses Delight. Moses, how are you today?
3: I'm fine, sir.
0: All right. So tell me.
3: Sir, please, I want you to play for me Onyoma Good God by Messi Chimo.
0: Onyoma by Messi Chimo.
3: Yes, sir.
0: All right. I'll do that for you, okay?
3: Okay. Thank you, sir.
0: Thank you so much. Thank you. Okay, yes, sir. That's it. Hello? Hello.
4: Hello.
0: Good evening.
4: Hello, good evening, sir.
0: Yes, good evening to you.
4: Chioma from Ungwa Road.
0: Chioma from Ungwa Road. Okay, Chioma, good to have you. How are you today, Chioma?
4: I'm good.
0: All right. Very well, thank you. So tell me.
4: I want you to play for me. Good God by Mirabel.
0: Good God by Mirabel.
4: Yeah.
0: All right, I'll do that for you.
4: Thank you.
0: Thank you so much. Thank you. Okay, Good God by Mirabel Somi. Brother Elisha, you said I should push play to Mazi Clinton Obidaya Sechidi Tonanya. I have that song right here for you. Please enjoy.

0: n'ezie ịga-abụrụ mo
1: number one god
0: mo atọni mo to dị ngozi.
1: You are my pillar.
0: And of course, you'll be my pillar, you'll be my everything.
1: Rock of ages.
0: And that is coming from Clinton Obidiah. And that is for you, Brother Elisha. I trust that you enjoyed that very, very well. Hello, good evening.
2: Good evening, Pastor Dave.
0: Yes, sir. Blessing from Cameroon Road. That is good to have you.
2: Thank you. We talk about more change in Akalabo. Where are you from?
0: Akalabo, right?
2: Yeah.
0: All right, I'll do that for you.
2: Thank you.
0: Thank you so much. Number one, God. Okay, yes, of course. From my WhatsApp this evening, I've got your request here, Grace. Grace, you said you want me to push play to Jesus, you have done it again by prayer, Odede. Okay, I'll do that for you. Hello?
3: My pastor.
0: Yes, sir.
3: Good evening, sir.
0: Good evening to you.
3: Do you know this voice?
0: Remind me now.
3: My pastor.
0: God
3: bless you.
0: Amen. And you too.
3: God bless you and bless your handwork.
0: Amen. Oh, I'm blessed
3: you
0: too. You're
3: trying.
0: Amen. Thank you.
3: God will bless you.
0: Amen.
3: People are from Ossusion.
0: Hey, that's a book. That's a big rebel like a me here.
3: I know.
0: Hello, get the chama.
3: My pastor.
0: Amen. My God,
3: what
0: I do. All right, I'll do that for you. Let's do that for you, Nona. And also from my WhatsApp this evening.

0: Bruno Francis from Fox Road said I should push play to Better Paris or from Obiwe or any of Reverend Baka's songs, right? Okay, I'll do that for you, and I trust you will enjoy. Hello? Yes, good evening.
1: Good evening.
0: Hello?
1: Hello?
0: Anahemelano. Eh?
1: Evangelist Joy.
0: Evangelist Joy. From, I think that's Nuwa Road. Good to have you.
1: Thank you, sir.
0: Thank you. Thank you. Okay, Jehovah Ibonya de Ma by Cornelius Benjamin. Okay, ma, I'll do that for you, eh? Thank you so much. Thank you. Okay. Jehovah Ibonya de Ma by Cornelius Benjamin. And that is for Evangelist Joy from Nuwa Road. Hello, good evening. Hello? Hello, good evening.
2: In the studio.
0: Yes, good evening to you. Hello?
2: Hello, how you doing?
0: I'm doing very well, and you?
2: I'm okay, the Lord is faithful.
0: Amen. So what's your name and where are you calling from?
2: I'm calling from Ohanku, Pastor C.
0: Ha, Pastor C.
2: Nam.
0: Maybe it's network. Oh. Good to have you this evening.
2: So you're welcome, my brother.
0: Thank you so much. Thank you.
2: Minoso,
0: on is off man now. I don't know.
2: I love that. I call it unique.
0: Isoko.
2: Bottom Ebu feeding to John James. Mm-hmm. Mighty in battle.
0: Okay, mighty in battle. Mighty. You said it's Mighty in Battle, right?
2: Yeah.
0: Okay. By who again?
2: Chidinto James.
0: Okay, Chidinto James.
2: Yeah.
0: Okay. I'll do that for you. Thank you so much. Thank you.
2: God bless you, my brother.
0: All right, I'm blessed too. Okay, wonderful people. 54 minutes past the hour of 4 p.m. And that's about 6 minutes to 5 p.m. Precious Imo, Noble Chimezie, Priska Obona, Pastor Obona Yaike Chuku, Goodness Akobondo, Regina Amarachi, and of course many others who are joining us from our Facebook this evening. I celebrate you really good. Glory Chris says, good evening, Pastor P. Dave. I'm Glory Chris. Please play me any good gospel song, all right? I'll do that for you. And of course, I trust you will enjoy and enjoy very, very well right here this evening. And so, it is time for me to actually go ahead to push play to all of these very wonderful praise songs right here this evening. Ever come while you said that you are with one your mind on pushing play to any song of my choice for you. Yes, I'll push play to Okuchogwu. Okuchogwu by Odochi Uche.

So I push play to that one for Wanyoma and all the wonderful people Wanyoma mentioned there that would dance this song together, including Edo Kamba. Also, Edo said I should still push play to the same song for him and for every wonderful person that Wanyoma mentioned that would dance together. Chibuzo from Moses Oma, he said I should push play to any song from Okwara Ezema. And of course, you will enjoy Onum Juru Nekele with David, my namesake. Yes, of course, you will enjoy Onum Juru Nekele from Okwara Ezema with him. And then every wonderful, every other wonderful request as requested this evening will surely come your way. And yes, of course, coming from here on Rose FM 101.9 Abba. So please go nowhere, keep it locked to Rose FM 101.9 Abba. I will return with the House Fellowship on the radio this evening, trusting that you will all enjoy together with me and, of course, receive the blessings of God our Father. Thank God this Friday. So, Olive, you said that you push play to We Will Be Many. We Will Be Many by Sound of Salem. And of course, that's where we'll be starting with this evening. After that, every other wonderful request will come your way this evening. Go nowhere. I still remain your only brother and pastor on the radio, P. Babe. Let's enjoy all these beautiful songs together.

0: of the Father, and of the Son, and of the Holy Spirit.
1: Amen.
0: The angel of the Lord declared unto Mary,
1: and she conceived of the Holy Spirit.
0: Hail Mary, full of grace, the Lord is with you. Blessed are you among women, and blessed is the fruit of your womb, Jesus.
1: Holy Mary, Mother of God, pray for us sinners, now and at the hour of our death. Amen.
0: Behold, the handmaid of the Lord.
1: Be it done to me according to your word.
0: Hail Mary, full of grace, the Lord is with you. Blessed are you among women, and blessed is the fruit of your womb, Jesus.
1: Holy Mary, Mother of God, pray for us sinners, now and at the hour of our death. Amen.
0: And the Word became flesh,
1: and dwelt among us.
0: Hail Mary, full of grace, the Lord is with you. Blessed are you among women, and blessed is the fruit of your womb, Jesus.
1: Holy Mary, Mother of God, pray for us sinners, now and at the hour of our death. Amen.
0: Pray for us, O most holy Mother of God,
1: that we may be made worthy of the promises of Christ.
0: Let us pray.
1: Pour forth, we beseech you, O Lord, your grace into our hearts, that we, to whom the incarnation of Christ your Son was made known by the message of an angel, may by his passion and cross be brought to the glory of his resurrection, through the same Christ our Lord. Amen.
0: May the divine assistance always remain with us.
1: And may the souls of all the faithful departed, through the mercy of God, rest in peace.
0: May they rest in peace.
1: Amen.
0: The Lord be with you.
1: And with your spirit.
0: May Almighty God bless you, Father, Son, and Holy Spirit.
1: Amen.
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3: 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Abba, putting a smile on your face.

Yes, of course, we need God every hour, every moment, every now, every day. And we need Him because He is our God, and there is no us without Him. There is nothing we can do outside of our God. A very good evening to you, wonderful people. How are you doing today? I believe you're doing good. Yes, I believe that God is helping you. God is doing very mighty things in your life, okay? I believe that God is helping. In fact, this is a very beautiful, beautiful Friday evening. Thank God it's Friday. And we give God all the praise. We give God all the glory. We give Him all the honor. And really having danced and praised and worshipped, you know, in His presence, okay? Thank God it's Friday. Right here on Rose FM 101.9 Aba. And yes, you know, I celebrate you really, really good, my brother, my sister. So long as in Jesus you stand, yes, give me your hands and let us go to fellowship this very wonderful evening of our God. Hallelujah, amen. And yes, you know that since this week, yes, we've been looking at the Bible book of Ruth. Ruth chapter 1. We looked at Ruth chapter 1. We looked at Ruth chapter 2. And then Ruth chapter 3. And also Ruth chapter 4. As we saw yesterday, God helping us. And really, a lot of things, a lot of very, very wonderful things to learn, you know, from you know, the very Bible book where we've studied all through this week. And so we thank God for everything that, you know, God has been able to impact into us, you know, all through this time we dedicated to studying the Bible book of Ruth. And I must say, you can equally go ahead at your own time, whenever, wherever, you know, to, you know, go ahead to, read up, study, meditate on it, and trust God for something wonderful, something glorious, something excellent in your life. And so this evening, I welcome you once again. It's actually the week under review. Yes, we shall be reviewing every of the things we have done this week, and then also go ahead to really, really connect it together. With praise, yes, because it is Praise Friday. Even while I have a special guest that will be joining me this studio very shortly, to the glory of God our Father, on a sponsored program. And so I welcome you once again this evening of our God. You're welcome to fellowship, and God bless you, God keep you, and may God continually perfect everything that concerns you. In Jesus' mighty name we have prayed, amen and amen, amen. Hallelujah, amen. Father, we thank you, we give you praise, because only you remains God. Thank you, Father, for all you have done. Thank you for the privilege of sonship. Thank you for, Lord, bringing us into your presence. We ask, oh God, that you help us. May you strengthen us. May you quicken us. And may you, O God, perfect everything that concerns us to the glory of your name. In Jesus' mighty name, we have prayed. Amen. All right, wonderful people. Wherever it is you are joining me from this evening, the Lord bless you, the Lord keep you, and may the Lord continually shine his countenance upon you and be gracious unto you. So you are welcome. And welcome to fellowship this evening of our God. I love you so, so dearly. Yes. And Rose FM loves you so much. But God loves you all the most. Hallelujah. Amen. Okay. We started on Monday to look at Ruth chapter 1. As God in his mercy, God in his grace helped us. Praise God. Amen. And that is to show that, yes, there are a lot of things we have actually been able to learn, you know, from this book of the Bible. And that is why
The contributions so far has been very mighty, very wonderful, you know, and to God and to God alone be all the glory in Jesus' mighty name. Amen. Hallelujah. Amen. Okay. So, the Bible book of Ruth is actually a very book of the Bible that truly will open your eyes, open my eyes, open our eyes to, I mean, very, very wonderful things as God has truly helped us to see. Praise God. Amen. If you begin to read from verse 1, we saw the many tragedies, okay, the many things that really, really happened. And remember this evening, like I said, we're going to, you know, connect the Bible book of Ruth as we've read this week. We're going to connect it with praise because it is Praise Friday. Now, in Ruth chapter 1 to 4, you will agree with me that the Bible book of Ruth is actually a very beautiful story of loyalty, a story of redemption, a story of favor, and a story of God's hidden hand even in difficult seasons. And that actually connecting this to praise, actually, okay, you will agree with me that the Bible book of Ruth chapter 1 to 4 truly shows that praise is not only a song in good times. No. Praise is faithfulness to God, even in pain, in waiting, and in uncertainty. Praise God. Amen. That is praise. If you connect all of these things to praise, you will agree that praise is not only a song in good times, it is faithfulness to God. Hallelujah. In pain, waiting, and uncertainty. So, in chapter 1, we saw Naomi, who loses her husband, her sons, in Moab, and then returns to Bethlehem, broken, beaten. And then also we saw Ruth in the same chapter 1, who refuses to leave her. Hence, she declares a very deep covenant loyalty. Your people shall be my people, your God, my God. Even in grief, we saw Ruth, who chose devotion. And that means that if you bring it to praise, you know, it brings to mind that praise is in action here, and that praise is staying faithful to God even when life hurts. Remember, we are bringing this in connection to prayer here, and that praise is staying faithful to God even when life hurts. Remember, we are bringing this in connection to praise.

Hallelujah. Amen. So this chapter brings to mind that praise is not only words. Praise is diligence. Praise is humility. Praise is obedience. Praise is gratitude. Because while Ruth walked quietly, God was arranging her breakthrough. Hallelujah. Amen. And then in chapter 3, we saw Naomi, who instructs Ruth to approach Boaz as a kinsman redeemer. Ruth obeyed with courage and honor. And then Boaz responded with integrity and promises to help redeem her future. If you connect this to praise, you'll be able to agree with me that praise is you and I surrendering and trusting God. Ruth did not only force, the outcome, no, but she trusted God's process. Sometimes, praise here means resting in God's timing while He walks behind the scene for you. Lord, I rest on the assurance of your promises, and I believe that you can do everything. Hallelujah. Amen. Now, in chapter 4, also, we saw Boaz, who redeems Ruth publicly and then marries her, implying that Naomi's emptiness turns to joy and Ruth becomes part of the lineage of King David and ultimately of Jesus Christ. So the women of Bethlehem begin praising God because he turned mourning into restoration. Praise God. Hallelujah. Now, what looked like loss became a testimony. Now, I can tell you this evening, my brother, my sister, that the entire Bible book of Ruth that we'll be able to see from Monday down to yesterday, right, teaches that praise is faithfulness. If you link it with praise, okay, it brings about to mind that praise is faithfulness during suffering. Praise is gratitude during little beginnings. Praise is trust during uncertainty. And praise is celebration after restoration. Should I say that again? I said here that if you bring in connection, the entire book of Ruth to praising God, why are we looking at praise? You know that every Friday here we do with praise and all of that. Now, if you bring it in connection to praise, it teaches that praise is faithfulness during suffering. Praise is gratitude during little beginnings. Now, look at Naomi, Ruth, and all of that. They never gave up. They remained faithful. Ruth, especially, remained faithful to the process. Even when, the time was very difficult. Gratitude during little beginnings. On the both sides, they showed gratitude to each other. And of course, gratitude to God by remaining committed to the process. If you also relate it to praise, it shows trust during uncertainty. When it seems as though my effort is not yielding the necessary result, I'm not giving up. I still trust God. When it seems that God have not answered me, I don't need to lose hope. I don't need to lose faith. I need to still keep trusting God. And then celebration after restoration. When God has finally done it, when God has finally restored, celebration should be the result. Ruth praised God not mainly with songs. So Ruth praised God.

with loyalty, with humility, with obedience, with patience, and with faith. What am I saying? I'm saying that another dimension of praise is a life of loyalty to God, humility, obedience, patience, and faith. The life of Ruth here proves that when people remain faithful to God, God can turn ordinary pain into divine purpose and lasting blessings. So, praising God is not only about when you sing those melodious songs with very, very, very beautiful, sweet voices. Hallelujah. Even the devil was, a choir master, right? As some would say. So even the devil knows how to sing songs. Oh, yes. He knows. Praise God. Amen. But the other side, the dimension of remaining committed and faithful and humble and loyal to God is not there. Praise God. Amen. So praise is not only about singing songs. No, even though it's part of it. Casey joining us from Omoba Road this evening from our WhatsApp. God bless you, Casey. God bless you. Hallelujah. So it's not just about singing songs. It also gets down to living a life with loyalty, humility. Hallelujah. Obedience, patience, and faith. Remaining faithful to God, even when the situation is very dicey, very critical, without moving from the standard. But my prayer is that God will help you, God will help me, God will help all of us in the name of our Lord and Savior Jesus Christ. Amen. Right? Wonderful people, I will be right back very shortly this evening. And of course, to usher in, my special guest will be joining me right here very, very shortly to the glory of God our Father, to talk about something very wonderful by the mercies of God our Father. All right? So please go nowhere. Still keep it locked to Rose FM 101.9. Abba, it still has fellowship on the radio. And of course, I'll be right back very, very shortly. Go nowhere.

0: And yes, of course, every praise to our God. Every word of worship to our God. All right. Grace Osonwa, good evening to you joining us this evening from Obo Hill. God bless you. Really good. And Casey, joining from Omoba Road. God bless you all joining us from our WhatsApp this evening. God bless you. Really good. And of course, Brother Francis from Fox Road, the Lord bless you, also joining us this evening. I know also that Pastor Kokoso, God bless you, really good. God bless all of you joining us from our WhatsApp all the way right here this evening. Yes, we're talking about, you know, the Bible book of Ruth, as we started seeing from the week, from Monday all through Tuesday, Wednesday, and then yesterday, Thursday, connecting it with praise, okay? Connecting it all to praise. When we, you know, say we are praising God, it brings to mind that well, there are moments of uncertainties, moments of you know, trial times, that the kind that the Bible calls perilous times. And really, it's not just about the oral songs or maybe the lyrics that you sing. It brings to mind about your lifestyle, what you do, how you do it, and things, you know, like that. And of course, in times of those uncertainty, how humble are you to God? How obedient are you? How loyal are you? How patient and how faithful are you to the leadings and instructions of God in such moments? And of course, when you maintain these qualities of loyalty, humility, obedience, patience, faithfulness, and the rest, I can tell you that God will certainly turn that situation, that ordinary situation, that situation of pain, God can actually turn it into divine purpose and, of course, into a very lasting blessings for you and your entire household. And, of course, the name of our God will be glorified in Jesus' mighty name. Amen. It is 40 minutes past the hour of 6 p.m. and right here this evening, I have a special guest in the studio who is joining me right away. Mrs. Blessing Anazodo, God bless you. Happy weekend to you. And of course, joining us also this evening from our WhatsApp, God bless you. You said listening good. Very, very lovely evening to you. And I'm doing very well today. That should be Pastor Nosen Friday. I'm doing very well, thank you. God bless you. God bless you. Joining us also this evening. The Lord bless you. Really good. I celebrate you. In Jesus' mighty name, amen. So I have a special guest in the studio this evening. Within the next few minutes, will be here with me. I'm talking about the representatives from the PIBS Global Trading Company. PIBS Global Company. Mr. Akko Daniel, who is a financial expert. Mr. Akko Daniel, I'm so delighted to have you this evening.
1: Yes, I greet you, my brother, and I greet every listener right now listening to us.
0: Okay.
1: Yeah, it's nice.
0: Really, looking at you, I can see finance all over.
1: It's the Lord's doing, you
0: and
1: know.
0: It's very marvelous in our sight.
1: Exactly.
0: Yes, yes. Okay. So Mr. Daniel, what is this PIBS Global Trading Company all about? But before we get into that, okay. It's House Fellowship on the radio.
1: Okay.
0: I want to get your perspective about God and money and maybe the Christians.
1: Okay. You know, before I came to this show,
0: yes,
1: I didn't know that it was this deep spiritually.
0: Mm.
1: I mean, very inciting.
0: Mm.
1: You know, the Rema is crazy. I was listening to you while I was driving down, then it's crazy, you know. I couldn't just tune off.
0: Hmm.
1: I didn't even know it was the station I was coming into.
0: Oh, my God.
1: When Mirabeto, Abi Miracle told me about it, that it is actually the station.
0: Okay.
1: You know, when it comes to God and our Christian life and money,
0: yes,
1: you can't really separate the supernatural from the natural. And
0: exactly.
1: That's why it's called supernatural. Meaning that there must be this God consciousness
0: into the
1: why we try to make money.
0: Okay.
1: And then there must be this importance and this consciousness that we must make money.
0: Money.
1: Because this act we find ourselves, there is already a responsibility given to us.
0: Okay.
1: And that's why you see some of us are here. I listened to you, I listened to all the songs you played, and then it took me back to where I started from.
0: Wow.
1: that humble beginning. Mm. You know, 2009, at that time I was working with Shatton Hotel Ikeja, and I gave my life to Christ before then, and then I happened to be one of the lay ministers. Lay minister means that you're not going to be paid.
0: Yes.
1: You know, right now you're
0: more like
1: you're
0: a
1: here.
0: Volunteer.
1: Exactly. And you're not going to be paid.
0: Yes.
1: And then I was one of those that ought to be ordained as full-time pastors.
0: Pastor.
1: And then the race wasn't easy. Okay. At the long run, I had to quit my job.
0: Wow.
1: I had to quit my job to 2012. And then I started fully in ministry.
0: Okay.
1: So I know when you saw me, you didn't know this part of me.
0: I didn't actually.
1: So it's just God connecting these questions.
0: Definitely, yes.
1: You know, so this time around, when I got into full-time ministry,
0: okay,
1: I noticed that this is totally different from what people seem it to be.
0: Mm.
1: You know, the reality.
0: Okay.
1: The suffering.
0: Okay.
1: The long suffering, let me call it that way.
0: That way.
1: The long suffering.
0: Yes.
1: You know, it's crazy. Mm. And, you know, you can't... I noticed that I was so deep into God that the gift, all the gifts that I have was there. But you see, I was disconnected from my finance.
0: Mm.
1: And it made my life. It gave me this imbalance.
0: Okay.
1: 2014, they said, if you must be sent out as a minister to preside over a church, you must get married. Bro, I didn't have money to get married.
0: That moment. I get it.
1: It's so bad. Oh. And it's because of, at that time, I was just thinking that it's all about spirituality.
0: Okay.
1: But look at how it all played out. After 2014, my man of God said, oh, let's just let him. We've seen the effort. There's this kind of zeal a young man will put in, that you being the mentor, you being the father, will look at him that, no, he's done so quite well. Let's just send him out.
0: Yes.
1: And that was how I was sent out.
0: Okay.
1: And I was sent to Port Harcourt.
0: Wow.
1: Being sent to Port Harcourt was 2014.
0: Okay.
1: And the ministry became ministry like military.
0: Of course, ministry is military.
1: Yes, because, you know, when I came into town,
0: yes,
1: if it was in Lagos, while that's where I grew up. That's
0: okay.
1: Where my families are. So, at that time, if you are under suspension,
0: yes,
1: or you're having any kind of crisis, you can still survive because your family and friends are with you.
0: Mm.
1: But this period, I could not survive. I couldn't survive because if you now see that nobody is around, you know, but the good thing was that God was there.
0: Okay.
1: In all of this, I want to tell you, by the grace of God, when I brought in the consciousness of my finance, things begin to change.
0: Okay.
1: Because even God is expecting
0: you to make
1: to
0: money.
1: To think money. To see the importance. I told my mom last 2 weeks that, Mom, do you know that if you don't have money, you keep lying? Yes.
0: But that's the truth.
1: Because you must eat. You will lie to
0: eat.
1: Yes,
0: to eat.
1: Because you don't have money.
0: Money.
1: You don't have the willpower, the resources. And that's why you see some of us are here.
0: Mm.
1: Now, when we talk about Peace Global Trading Company,
0: okay,
1: I don't want to... I came here to discuss business, right?
0: Definitely.
1: But I don't want to take out the God factor.
0: Because
1: it changed my life.
0: Okay.
1: 2017, I was so broken down that I had to go... A woman, Momichiso, you know, she directed me to Umbiama Market, and I begin to sell Gary because I needed to support members. Young
0: wow.
1: people come from Ogoni. Young people come from different places,
0: that's
1: and then they come for house help job. I will look for house help jobs for them. I will look for keke that someone can buy so that they can just stay in church. You can see the journey.
0: Okay. This is actually very, very... I didn't want
1: it's crazy. You didn't want to take me that deep.
0: I didn't want to take you that deep, but really.
1: So, now, if you're listening to me, what I just want to let you know is this. There is a way out.
0: Exactly.
1: There was a way out for me. There is a way out. And all we have for you this evening is that we are having an event that you can actually key into.
0: Okay. So
1: that same event changed my life
0: before
1: anyway.
0: Before we come to that, before we come to that, you really mentioned here, right here, that money is very important.
1: Very, very
0: I agree
1: important.
0: With you. In fact, I do tell people, in all your making, please make money.
1: Yeah.
0: In all your getting, please get money.
1: Yeah.
0: You get why you?
1: Yeah.
0: The kingdom needs money.
1: Exactly.
0: Even the Bible places it. The
1: exactly.
0: gospel must, you know, get to the whole ends of the earth.
1: Exactly.
0: With money.
1: Exactly.
0: Very, very important. So, let me say, the Lord has blessed you financially.
1: Yeah.
0: And I believe that Bible says, give it shall be given unto you.
1: Yeah, that's true.
0: Maybe after here we'll talk about that one. So, Mr. Akot, what is this PIBS Global Trading Company?
1: Okay, now this is it. It is a company that mentors. Mm. It is a company that trains.
0: Okay.
1: It is a company that assists people,
0: okay,
1: to make money, to profit from a market, mm, that is known as the world's largest money market.
0: Okay.
1: It was the company that still trained me, that still mentored me and changed my life.
0: So from that 2009,
1: yeah,
0: that you mentioned,
1: yeah,
0: so you came in contact with this company and then that was how the story,
1: yes,
0: changed.
1: After I showed Gary 2017,
0: okay,
1: then later on 2018,
0: okay,
1: I got Bad Gary from Abakaliki and then, mm, later on, to cut the long story short,
0: yes,
1: I met the company and that was how my life changed.
0: Wow.
1: Yeah. Okay. I learned it and then got mentored and then, because sometimes our environment matters a lot, mm, the contact we keep. So my contact changed. Of course, if your contact changed, mm, your reasoning begins to change. Your environment will become uncomfortable if you're not at the right environment.
0: Yes.
1: And that's how come my life changed at the long run. But what I would tell people is that this financial market we're talking about does a whooping of $7.5 trillion. Do you know that there's a kind of money you make from this market? You begin to think, are you sure that this is not the devil giving me money?
0: No, really, that's the kind of
1: because,
0: money you,
1: yeah,
0: taught.
1: It happened to me. Okay. I was so religious that I began to make so much that I was thinking, don't you think this money is maybe from somewhere, they are keeping it somewhere, and, mm, then people just come to it to get money and the devil used against them. But
0: let's not use the word religious there, but because I would say that maybe that's just the knowledge as at that time.
1: Yes. Okay. Yes. The fact that it could shock you.
0: Mm.
1: The kind of money you can make from
0: this. You've made at the moment.
1: The kind of money you can make from this. So if you're a pastor listening to me,
0: okay,
1: I want you to know that this is the best way you can support people. I want you to know that we have come into Abia State and we are having an event tomorrow that you must attend.
0: Okay.
1: Whether you're a pastor or you're not a pastor, you believe in God,
0: mm,
1: you're listening to me right now, you need to understand the importance of empowerment.
0: Yes.
1: And that's where PIBS Global comes in.
0: Okay.
1: PIBS Global will empower you.
0: Okay.
1: PIBS Global, tomorrow, if you've not seen $1,000 before, you're going to see it. Okay. You know that money is actually nothing before God.
0: Exactly.
1: So if you're listening to me, I want you to just type down this number, 0812-116-8440.
0: Can you
1: call I'll
0: that
1: tell
0: again?
1: You what you're going to do with that number.
0: Can you call the number again?
1: 0812.
0: Okay.
1: 116.
0: Yes.
1: 8440.
0: 8440.
1: 0812-116-8440.
0: Now, 40.
1: Yes.
0: Okay.
1: Now, what do you do with this contact?
0: All right.
1: I want you to be at that event tomorrow. It's happening at Enitona Hotel. And Enitona Hotel is at 8 Margaret Avenue by Tony Mass Junction.
0: Yeah, sure.
1: I want you to SMS profit rows. Let's add it this way so,
0: okay,
1: that we'll know it's from you.
0: Profit rows
1: to the number 0812-116-8440. Profit rows is what you're sending.
0: Okay.
1: You know why I want you to do this? So that it can give you a free access for that event tomorrow. You will be wowed. You will understand that God can actually lift someone from the merry clay,
0: mm,
1: and put that person to sit with princes and kings. It is possible. But the only thing is, what people don't understand is, when you only think God factor and you forget the natural factor.
0: Yes.
1: The natural factor is that you need to stand up from your house
0: and do something.
1: You need to go out there.
0: Mm.
1: You need to go for that event,
0: yes,
1: go for that seminar,
0: yes,
1: go for that conferences,
0: get that
1: so
0: knowledge,
1: that you can be able to get that information that God can work with.
0: Mm. Okay.
1: What will God work with? It is these opportunities.
0: Okay.
1: So if you're listening to me, another thing again is, if you're coming tomorrow,
0: mm,
1: and you're coming with someone, know that we have a gift for you.
0: Wow.
1: Yeah. If you're coming with someone tomorrow,
0: mm,
1: you have a friend, you have members, you have a club friends, any kind of friends that is eligible above 18 years, you know that we have a gift for you. What is this gift? We are giving you $10 per one person.
0: Oh, wow.
1: That is, if you have a 10 persons, it's $100 cash.
0: Okay.
1: That's outside what the other monies, the other empowerment we are talking about here. If you've ever thought about your child earning in foreign currencies, you've ever thought about you making money in dollars,
0: yes,
1: you've ever thought about you making some good money to be financially free, adding to whatever you're doing currently, I want you to meet me there tomorrow. Okay, I will be there tomorrow.
0: But I want to ask you something, because the way you're saying this thing, yeah, here, my head is almost... I'm calculating dollars here, man.
1: Yes.
0: Now,
1: let me not cut you. Do you know that? That 2009,
0: okay,
1: when we were lay ministers, my pastor called me to the office and said, I don't dream dreams. He said, but I see you earning in dollars.
0: That word came to pass.
1: I don't have any plan to travel. I've never been a fan of Jack Bain. But it came to pass. Right in my country, God made sure that my source of making money
0: was
1: not
0: foreign currencies. Wow, that's very mighty.
1: Beautiful.
0: Now, over the week, actually, we're looking at the Bible book of Ruth.
1: Okay.
0: And then we saw resilience, we saw dedication.
1: Yeah. You made mention of that lady.
0: Exactly. You made mention of information.
1: Yeah.
0: You know, what brought about the change of situation was the information Naomi gave to Ruth.
1: Yes.
0: And then Ruth walked with that information. And it actually changed the whole situation.
1: Yeah.
0: Now, what makes PIFS Global a unique digital financial academy? Please tell us that. Give us that information.
1: Now, I think there are just three things I can say to that.
0: Okay.
1: Number one is, the vision of the company is to empower, to educate, to enrich. Meaning that the Lord has blessed you. Can you be a blessing?
0: Okay.
1: We want to enrich the lives of people. We want to make sure that people are knowledgeable. Do you know that an average Nigerian child, the moment they are done with their university, they stop learning?
0: That's it.
1: So, and learning ought not to stop. So, but it's a character that we must change.
0: Okay.
1: So, in PIFS Global, we educate you. Then another thing again is that we empower you. We give people money. We build accounts. We build capitals for them to work with. So the only thing is that we don't hand it over to them, because if you give it to them, they can go and buy a car with it and forget the primary reason.
0: Okay, you don't give the physical
1: cash. Yes, but you have some dollars that you can actually work with and build yourself, your career from.
0: Okay.
1: So if you're listening to me, like I said, SMS profit rose. What time tomorrow is 10 a.m.?
0: But 10 a.m.
1: Yes, you know, the ads has been going on before now.
0: Yes.
1: I think this station is the last station. So you need to be there before the time so that you don't lose your seat.
0: And the end of the thing is...
1: exactly. You are funny. You know, you just got me there because said that your station is the last we are visiting.
0: Yes.
1: So, but the end of the thing is actually the beauty thereof. So if you're listening to us right now, I want you to make sure that you are there before the time, 10 o'clock tomorrow, at number 8, Migrate Avenue. And by Tony Mass, it is at Enitona Hotel. Enitona Hotel is a popular one.
0: By 10 a.m. in the morning.
1: Yes.
0: Okay.
1: What you do is SMS profit rose to the number 0812-116-8440.
0: Okay.
1: I call that number again.
0: Okay.
1: 0812-116-8440. See, meet me there tomorrow and ask me why God won't change your life.
0: Exactly.
1: Now, you've asked about that question about what makes us unique. I mentioned one. Number two is that the mentorship system that we have.
0: Right.
1: Do you know that the fastest way to become a success is to look for an already made success, you know, to actually work with? Follow their footprints.
0: Yes.
1: And then you become successful. And that is the shortest cut to mastery. So if, for example, you want to any feed at all, get somebody's already there before you. That's where God wants to test your humility. Someone is already there before you. We guide you by the hands. That's what PIFS Global does. We have an office here before we started Mega Money event. So we don't just come do event at Enitona and leave people.
0: Okay, where is your office located?
1: 198 Azikiwe by Yokohama Hotel.
0: 198 Azikiwe.
1: Yes.
0: Okay.
1: So, but tomorrow is not at that place.
0: Is that Enitona Hotel?
1: Yes, we are having it at Enitona. We had a class this morning with people.
0: Okay.
1: Yes. But those are the people that got there for the volume 1 and volume 2. So this is the volume 3 we're having tomorrow.
0: Okay.
1: SMS profit rolls to the number 0812 116 8440.
0: Okay.
1: Then the last point about what makes us unique,
0: okay,
1: is our strategies and our partners.
0: Exactly. I was coming to that.
1: Who are the people behind you?
0: Okay.
1: International communities, international institutions. These people that, see, we have resources. I mean, the resources that God people has, it is unlimited. It's just that you don't know of it.
0: Mm.
1: This money is flying everywhere. Just make sure it's directed to you. Let it not be that you are in that ocean and then soap is getting into your eyes.
0: Exactly.
1: Meet me tomorrow, like I said.
0: Okay.
1: I will be there live. I started with, like, no hope. But God gave me hope.
0: Hope.
1: It's not just me.
0: Now, are there some verifiable international organizations just like you mentioned?
1: Yes.
0: That are part of, okay?
1: Yes. If you come tomorrow, you're going to get to know this.
0: All of these.
1: Because,
0: people,
1: you know, if I mention any organizations here, because just like you now, you wouldn't want to mention any company because it's marketing.
0: Exactly.
1: So I don't want to mention, but when you come
0: tomorrow,
1: you are going to know all these things.
0: Okay.
1: We are not just standing on our own.
0: Okay.
1: Who is standing at your back?
0: Okay. So what category of persons are expected to be in this event tomorrow?
1: Brother, what categories of persons,
0: yes,
1: are to make a living for themselves?
0: Everybody.
1: Everyone. If you're above 18, what do you need to come with? You need an NIN, you need a smartphone, you need a writing material. And that's all. You are good for the business.
0: Your NIN,
1: your writing materials,
0: and a smartphone.
1: Yes.
0: That's all.
1: That's all.
0: Wow.
1: Meet me tomorrow.
0: Okay.
1: We are ready. This is not the first time.
0: Mm.
1: All you need to do is SMS. Do you know that people 1 week, 2 weeks, 3 weeks, they are already testifying? Meet us tomorrow.
0: All right.
1: The time is 10 a.m. The venue is Enitona Hotel, Migrate Avenue number 8, Tony Mans Junction.
0: Okay.
1: And then the number is, what are you sending? Profit Rose to the number 0812 116 8440. The Lord bless you.
0: Amen. All right. Let me, Pastor Akko Daniel.
1: Thank you.
0: Thank you so very much for coming this evening.
1: Thank
0: but
1: you.
0: Before we go, I remember you mentioned that if I want to earn about, is it $10 or
1: no,
0: so?
1: No, yes, you can come with someone.
0: I'll come with someone.
1: Yes.
0: Now, are there other ways? Maybe can you just tell us about 3 other ways people can make money from the mega, you know, from this
1: okay,
0: mega
1: you,
0: money?
1: If you come with someone tomorrow, you make
0: okay,
1: money.
0: That's one.
1: That's one.
0: Okay.
1: And you make unlimited money.
0: Okay.
1: Number 2 is that we are giving out $1,000, $2,500, and $5,000,
0: okay,
1: to different categories of persons tomorrow.
0: Okay.
1: That's number 2.
0: Okay.
1: Number 3 is that you can actually copy and paste our trading profits, and then you can make money as we make money.
0: Oh, wow.
1: Without you knowing much. It's just like copying and pasting.
0: Mm.
1: That's what it's called.
0: More like advertising.
1: Yes. You copy and paste. What is, you leverage on the knowledge of the masters.
0: Of the masters. But you must be in the training
1: tomorrow.
0: All right.
1: The time is 10 a.m. SMS
0: profit
1: rose to the number 0812 116 8440.
0: Okay.
1: Thank you.
0: Thank you so very much, Mr. Akko Daniel. And of course, a wonderful listener, you've had it. Test profit rose. In fact, you can do that right away. You can do that in the morning. You can do that. But you must do it before going to Enitona Hotels,
1: yeah,
0: by 10 a.m. or before 10 a.m. tomorrow morning. Profit Rose, that's what you will test to the number 0812 116 8440. And of course, information is power, all right? Information is power. And please ensure you get along with it, and that the Lord will bless you really, really good. In Jesus' mighty name, amen. And of course, wonderful people, we have to bring down the curtain this evening to the glory of God our Father. I truly, truly love you, my brother, my sister. You are my brother, you are my sister. And of course, it is Praise Friday on Rose FM 101.9 Abba, and we thank God for thus far he has led us, okay? To God alone be all the glory, in Jesus' mighty name, amen. If you're opportune to be in the program tomorrow, well, let's meet there to the glory of God our Father. I'll see you also tomorrow here, 12 p.m. on the dot. Yes, of course, for Rose Saturday Champions Drive, P. Dave will be here right here in the studio with you. and also a Monday for yet another wonderful time in God's presence. The Lord bless you, the Lord keep you, and may the Lord continually shine his countenance upon you and be gracious unto you. In Jesus' mighty name we have prayed. Amen. Bye for now. And do enjoy the rest of your evening. Do enjoy the rest of your season, the rest of the weekend, because the weekend is blessed for you. Okay? And as you keep on praising God, God will perfect everything and everything that concerns you. In Jesus' name, amen.